Nirvana on X1039. Nice to have that self-awareness when you're just feeling dumb, right? Here's the thing, though. If you feel dumb, odds are you're smart, because dumb people don't know that they're dumb. Dumb people think they are the smartest person in the world. It's ironic, isn't it? Hey, new 21 Pilots coming up. First, it's Wet Leg with Maj 2. Also, apologies to anybody that thinks they're smart out there. I'm sure you're the exception. It's X1039.

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1: Here's a look at the roads across southern Colorado. There is a crash off to the left shoulder on northbound I-25 at Bijou. An accident on westbound Highway 24 at 21st Street with stop-and-go traffic from 8th. 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

0: 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Hey, Crowley in the house. Though when I'm here, it's more like an outhouse. All right, anyway. Did that rise to the level of dad joke right there? Awkward segue. But yeah, we've got our Father's Day giveaway going on right now. X1039's Rad Dad with some Dave Matthews Band tickets up for grabs. Your dad approves. Not only that, Dave Matthews Band tickets plus a four-pack to Cheyenne Shadows Golf Club, gift certificates to Rick's Garden Center and Bristol Brewing, 3D's cigars. Hell yeah. And all you gotta do is say a few measly words about dad. Your dad ever did, I'm trying to remember. I feel like there was one time that I wanted my dad to buy me a book and he told me I had to write a book report about it if he bought it for me. He did not make me write the book report. But if your dad ever pulled some BS like that on you, well, no worries about 500 words, 3 pages, 10 words or less is our criteria right here. 10 words or less about dad. Now, of course, you don't know your dad. Your dad sucks. Maybe you had a different authority figure that did a much better job of raising you. Maybe your granddad or your uncle filled in for your dad. That all works, man. It's for the dad at heart. You know what I mean? Might not be dad on paper, but the ones that act like a dad. Here we differentiate between dad and father. Father might have been the one to, you know, do the deed and everything, but it's the dads that matter. So that's what your 10 words or less should be about. X1039radio.com, the place to do the dad talk. 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

X1039, Jonah Kagan with God Needs the Devil. And the devil just needs a shot of Freon in his air conditioner. And that hasn't been working well for all of eternity. 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

0: The Clash on X1039. I'm Crowley. I think that's going to do it for me. Can I brag about something really fast? This just happened. So, for the longest time, actually, it's been a while since I've done this, but like back in my 20s, I had kind of a superpower. It was so weird, but it happened like to where I would doubt it. But it happened so often that I was like, this might be a real thing. Whenever I'd be hanging out with somebody and they would have lost something, I have this preternatural skill to almost immediately go straight to the lost thing. I find like it's weird. And I just did it again. I had a coworker who couldn't find her keys, was looking around for at least 20 minutes, had already said bye to me. I look up. I see she's still here. So I'm like, oh, you still can't find him? It's like, no. I'm like, well, I don't want to brag. I do kind of have a superpower. I'm probably going to ruin this and not be able to have the superpower now that I'm bragging about it. But, oh, hey, are these your keys sitting right here that I just saw? It just happened again. All right. Enough about me. But, like, if anybody has lost anything, like some real, it's not the best superpower. I would much rather have had flight or time manipulation abilities. But damn, if I'm so good at that, I can't believe. Many years later, it's been a while since I've done that, but I did it. All right. So my work here is done, is what I'm saying. I have now earned my passage home. So that's what I'm going to go do. The fun part about that superpower, by the way, is I can never find my own lost things. So I got to go dig around home for all those things that I lost. Starling in next. She's got you for the evening. 90s at 9. One hitter and all the rest. I'll talk to y'all tomorrow. Crowley away.
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Green Day taking us into the 7 o'clock hour on X1039. I'm Starling. I am going to be giving away free dinner to Hutch covered this hour. 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

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I'm going to be giving away free dinner at Hatch Cover in about 10. Now, this band, Edge Hill, they are going to be at the Marquee Theater in Denver on October 8th. 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
1: 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Tonight's featured track is Whip It from Devo. I love this song. I'll be back in a minute to tell you more about it, but here it is on X1039.

0: 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Tonight's featured track is Whip It by American new wave band Devo. Now, if you've been hearing the song your whole life, you might think, ugh, what's the big deal? It was a huge deal when it first came out. It's off their third studio album, 1980s Freedom of Choice. It's a new wave synth pop song, and the apparently nonsensical lyrics have a common theme revolving around the ability to deal with one's problems by whipping it. It was co-written by bassist Gerald Casal and lead vocalist Mark Mothersbaugh. You got to look into Mark Mothersbaugh. He has gone on to do some crazy, amazing things. Devo introduced themselves to the world in 1977 by making a frenetic version of the Rolling Stones' I Can't Get No Satisfaction, which earned them a crucial slot on Saturday Night Live. And on stage, they would wriggle around like worms or dress like the guys from Ghostbusters. And you might not believe this, their label was just about gonna drop them right before Whip It came out. Behind the odd neck braces and knee pads were powerful art and literary ideas about where the country was going. They named themselves after the idea that modern society was entering a process of devolution. We were seeing a world that was the antithesis of the idealized promised future ginned up in the 1950s and 60s. What we saw was regression. The nucleus of the band was formed from tragedy. Casal and Mothersbaugh met at Kent State University, where they lived through the 1970 killing of four unarmed anti-war student protesters by the National Guard. My mom was there working on campus and affected her whole life. That tragedy forged in the pair an anti-establishment, anti-capitalist protest, mixing lofty art history with pop culture. They admired Dadaism and Andy Warhol, and the factories of Akron, Ohio inspired their gray overalls and clear plastic face masks, portraying cogs in a machine like in the art movie Metropolis. We had a meta approach. It was multimedia, big idea approach. Music was an element, a layer, a dimension, but it was connected to this big worldview. Part of Devo's strength was their visual component, and their videos were drenched with political commentary. The song Whip It was written after reading Thomas Pynchon's 760-page postmodern sci-fi tome, Gravity's Rainbow. The video, which featured cowboys drinking beer, dangerous gunplay, and assault, was actually mocking President Ronald Reagan and his macho brand of conservatism. Nobody wanted to hear us talking about the duality of human nature and the dangers of groupthink and the atrophication of people being able to think logically and critically. It was like, that's a bummer. Just tell us about drugs and sex. You may think of Devo as new wave or early electronica or synth pop, but they see themselves differently. We were true punk, meaning we questioned illegitimate authority and we stayed in our own lane and did our thing, remaining true to our vision. That's punk. You've been listening to The One Hitter on X103.9.
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X1039 is keeping you up to date on all the live shows coming to Colorado this year on our concert calendar. A couple of the newest additions, the Airborne Toxic Event and Violet Grohl. Now I got a new song from a new band. 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

Pearl Jam kicking off the 90s at 9 on X1039. I'm Starling. I got Faith No More. I got Throwing Muses. Oh, and I have Q Lazarus coming up this hour. Now it's The Offspring on X1039.

0: 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You want a feel-good story? Here's one. Dance Music's most notable cat lover, Deadmau5, has donated $30,000 to help 27 rescue cats. On May 27th, the Humane Society of Oakville, Milton, and Halton, located in Oakville, Ontario, Canada, that's a whole mouthful, posted that it had just rescued 27 cats from a nearby household. Ranging from 3 months to 3 years old, none of the animals had ever been seen by a vet. The organization asked the community to help raise $30,000 to cover the cost of everything. And Deadmau5 stepped in and did it himself. Yeah, we need feel-good stories like that every so often.
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0: 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If you got a dad in your life, you want to show him appreciation. Now, I don't mean necessarily your actual dad. Maybe it's your brother. Maybe it's your husband. And you want to show him that you appreciate him. Well, show dad appreciation this year with an awesome Father's Day prize package. 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

X1039's X Marks the Spot is finally back. It's where you can win tickets to see either My Chemical Romance or the August 8th Noah Kahan Show. The grand prize winner is also going to get $700. The runner-up is going to get $150. In the first round of X Marks the Spot, presented by Rafrana's Hell's Kitchen Pizza, all you got to do, listen for your cue to call every weekday. We give you three chances. 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When you qualify on the phone, though, you're going to get an additional prize. You can choose from one of three treasure chests. And it's got stuff inside like tickets to the Renfest, boat rides at the Pueblo Riverwalk, Smooth Alpaca Experience, Colorado Gators Reptile Park, and the Pueblo Zoo. We're also giving away vinyl, turntables, lots of cool stuff. 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Use the map to hunt down QR codes around Colorado Springs and Pueblo to qualify and also score extra entries. And sadly, we have to say this now. There's only one qualification or extra entry per location per round. That's a rule. Then on June 27th, you're going to join us at Red's Sunset Grill from noon to 2 p.m. That is when we're going to give away that grand prize. 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
16: 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You know what I had all over me? Mosquito bites. It has once again begun. The time of the mosquitoes. I hate mosquitoes. I'm a little bit allergic to them, so when I get bit by a mosquito, they get really big, really itchy. They look really scary. But nothing prepared me for when I lived overseas. First off, the mosquitoes there, they're built different. And they are hungry. And what they would do is they would take over the basements, which usually were flooded. These apartment building basements would be flooded. They would take over. And they would come up through like the ventilation system and they would eat me alive. And there was a point where I had like 10 bites on every part of my body. It was the most miserable time of all. And I went to the doctor and I said, I don't think this is normal. I don't think I'm supposed to have these like inch across bites. And the lady just straight up looked at me and said, you know, they're just mosquito bites.

Black Keys, just about taking us into the midnight hour on X1039. I'm Starling. I got the All-American Rejects, The Killers, and Judah and the Lion this hour. 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

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I, Starling, am giving away free dinner at Hatch Cover. 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And oh, Eden is giving that away during Lunch 2K, by the way. Of course, we have our text line. We have free ticket Thursday coming up on Thursday. 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

We're back from Tears for Fears on X1039. I'm Starling. I'm tired. I'm going to go home. You know what I'm going to do? I'm going to go up into my room and lay down, and I'm going to bake to death for like 6 hours. It's great. You wake up and you're just like sweaty and gross, and I hate it. Yeah, it's that time of year again. I got the newest from Dexter and the Moonrocks now. Freaking out. I love this song. I hope you have a great night.

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1: And good morning on this Wednesday. It is 6:04. What are you doing up so early? Well, thank you for listening with me, Woody and Wilcox. You've got them on the way. I'm Summer Justice. I've got your headlines coming up at about 6:20. You also have a new tune from Death Cab for Cutie. We'll get a look at traffic right after that and your Fox 21 weather forecast, which is important. Another dry, hot day, red flag warning with the wind. So Nick Temple will get you updated on all of that. Woody and Wilcox is straight ahead. Good morning.
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1: I was thinking about you last night, Chelsea. Oh,
2: I thought you were going to say Woody.
1: What do you mean you thought I was going to say
2: Woody? I was just hoping it wasn't me.
3: You were thinking about me?
2: Why were you thinking about me?
1: I was not thinking about Woody. Don't throw me off course so early, Chelsea, for crying out loud. Because if you weren't watching the Stanley Cup Finals last night, for the first time in his life, the Canes goalie wins a playoff game, and it's right there in the finals. And they show his parents.
2: I saw the end, and I saw the interview with him, and I know a little of the backstory, but I didn't see the parents.
1: If you're new to the Woody and Wilcox Show, whenever anything interesting happens, kind of in the world, but especially in the world of sports, for whatever reason, Chelsea always says, I always think about the mom. Like when somebody misses a field goal at the end of a football game that would have won it but ends up losing it. Oh, how does his mom feel?
2: Right. That's usually when, like, you're that person who's the last line of defense.
1: Yeah.
2: Or it's all on your shoulders. I always think of the mom.
1: The story, and we've talked about this before, and bear with me, because I guess this is kind of about sports, even if you don't care about sports, but it's mind-blowing to me the way hockey deals with goalies. So if you haven't followed this, bear with me for a second. So for the entire playoffs and for the last 2 months of the season, the Carolina Hurricanes had the same guy in goal, and they had swept their first two series of the playoffs and were into the Stanley Cup Finals. He had a bad period a game ago, and they took him out, and they put in this guy, Brandon Bussey, who is they don't call him a rookie, but he's essentially a rookie. It's his first year in the NHL. And now he'd never started a playoff game, let alone an NHL Stanley Cup Finals, and he starts last night. And by the way, spoiler alert, they win. But the guy who got removed, Freddie Anderson, wasn't even the backup last night. Did you see that?
3: No. I did not.
1: There was another guy who was technically the backup had Bussey gotten hurt or anything had happened, and Anderson was the E-bug. Essentially. Now, he's not quite the E-bug, and I'm not going to go into all those details. But so, in other words, this guy who got him there had been there for months. Like, Bussey, who came in and played last night, hadn't played in 2 months before the last game. And they just put him in there in the middle of the game, and he played very well. And that's why he played again last night. But I don't know if there's another sport out there where there's an important position like that that just gets moved around at the drop of a hat. And I realize it's not an easy decision to do that, but it's so unusual. And it was amazing to see the E-bug. Maybe I do want to talk about the E-bug.
3: You're getting into a rabbit hole,
1: I guess not, but it's just the way they do goalies in hockey is the strangest thing in sports. There's a guy who sits in the stands who could play for either team. That's the E-bug. It's the most, look it up.
2: Imagine if all of the quarterbacks got injured and there was just one guy who could play for either team who needed one in a football game.
1: And that's what they do at every game. There's a guy who's sitting in the stands who, if both goalies get hurt, he goes in and plays for one of the teams and could be either one. And it's happened.
3: Mm-hmm. Oh, yeah.
1: He's the E-bug. He's the emergency backup goalie, the E-bug.
3: As a matter of fact, the last time it happened, a guy went in for the Canes and ended up winning the game. The Canes won the game, but this guy stopped shots from his home, his own club, where he worked for them, and was like, sorry, I gotta beat you.
2: Sometimes you have to play against your team.
1: It is the weirdest thing ever. So Chelsea, I did put up the video of his parents rejoicing when it became clear that this was going to be a victory. First one that was decided by more than 1 point, by the way.
2: Well, that last one, though, was that
1: open net.
2: Ricochet into the open net. It was like a pool shot.
1: So thank you for indulging me on hockey talk. I could go on so long because it's so weird and so fun.
2: The game's been really good. If you're not watching, you should.
3: Yeah. And we've got the World Cup tomorrow.
1: We do, and I just saw a stat that 14% of America says they care. So I was kind of disappointed by that, especially given that it is in the United States, and the United States is playing in the Men's World Cup, and the fact that still there's no interest at all, really, essentially.
2: I got to get Johnny Weir in there.
1: I mean, they play on national TV Friday night. It's a 9 p.m. Eastern start.
3: That number's way too low.
1: It's exciting.
2: I'm telling you, you get those figure skaters that do all sports now, including the horses and whatnot, and they can just start promoting soccer as well.
1: I'm not following the logic, to be honest with you, on that one. But
2: get people who America is interested in and they recognize, like Tara Lipinski, and somehow parlay that into bringing interest to soccer.
3: So you're saying the announcers are not famous enough and that's why people are not watching soccer?
1: I'm going to disagree. 14%. And I don't know that Tara Lipinski is the answer. So
2: to something, maybe she is.
1: Maybe work through it. Maybe it's The Rock or something.
2: Okay,
1: maybe it's a dog. I don't know.
2: Maybe it's Snoop.
1: Maybe it's Flavor Flav. Okay. I don't think it's Tara Lipinski. I'm just going to throw that.
2: It's been a long week.
1: Not mad at you, Tara. Speaking of The Rock, I don't know if you saw, there was something that went viral yesterday. I immediately thought of you, Woody, because it's something that I think could be beneficial, not only for you, but a lot of people. We'll get into that and more coming up here in just a sec.
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1: It is 6:21 on this Wednesday. That was Death Cab for Cutie with Riptides off their brand new album, I Built You a Tower. I'm Summer Justice with your headlines and your Fox 21 weather forecast right after this.
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3: 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If you're just heading outside your own neighborhoods, no problems across these city streets. Everything's moving pretty smoothly around town and up to the highway drive. We're in great shape, especially traveling north and southbound I-25 past downtown. No issues there. And outside the city, you'll have no issues north into Castle Rock or Denver, or south towards Pueblo, pushing top speeds. Highway 24, east side, west side, everything's wide open there. eBay is home to millions of finds, and each one becomes part of your story, from your favorite vintage band tee to the dream car you've been searching for or the foul ball you heroically gave away. It's all there on eBay. eBay, things people love. I'm Aaron O'Neill. 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
1: And good morning. A 28-mile stretch of I-70 was shut down for much of yesterday west of Glenwood Springs due to a small wildfire burning next to the interstate in steep, rocky terrain. That closure lasted until after 8 o'clock last night. First responders first got to the scene at about 3 p.m. after the Paradise Creek fire broke out. It was 8 to 10 acres at the time. Nearly 50 firefighters worked on the blaze, which has been contained to 15 acres. There are several fires burning across the state, as many of us are in a red flag warning today. And speaking of fire, the Cheyenne Mountain Space Force Station Fire and Emergency Services will be conducting controlled live burn training exercises today between noon and 4. During these times, you may see visible smoke, flames, and an increased presence of emergency vehicles near the installation. Officials request the public, please do not call 911 if smoke is seen from the station during those hours. A northern Colorado city has agreed to pay $675,000 to settle a lawsuit stemming from the 2019 police shooting of a family dog in the largest of its kind settlement in state history. A couple said their 14-month-old dog Herkimer was shot and killed by a police officer while they were stopped in the parking lot of a Loveland business to fix a box and let their dogs out for water. The owner of the business contacted police and requested that the couple be investigated for possible trespassing. When an officer arrived, the dog could be seen running toward him, and body camera footage shows the officer firing 2 shots, killing the dog. As part of the agreement, officers will be required to undergo dog interaction training every 3 years. A man running from police in Louisiana jumped into an alligator-infested swamp to get away and then was attacked by an alligator. It all started when Louisiana State Police responded to reports of a reckless driver. Troopers also received reports that the vehicle had struck a concrete barrier and sustained a tire blowout. Those troopers located the vehicle and the driver. He took off on foot, then he jumped from the elevated portion of the interstate into the swamp, made it to another portion of the swamp, and then was attacked by an alligator. Somehow he got away and hid in the woods for several hours with his injuries. He was eventually taken into custody with severe wounds to his arms. All right, let's get a look at that forecast.
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4: Hey there, Fox 21 Storm Team meteorologist Nick Temple here, and happy Wednesday. The main major weather headline is going to be the wind for today and the warm temperatures. We'll see the wind really pick up by the afternoon, and temperature highs will soar to the upper 80s here in the Pikes Peak region. And even if you're in some of the lower elevations of the Pikes Peak region, 90 is not off the board. If you're traveling south to Pueblo, we'll be closer to the mid to upper 90s, so a warm day all around, a lot of sunshine and a lot of dry conditions. Overnight tonight, getting some relief, falling back down into the 50s.
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5: The Woody and Wilcox. 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
6: I don't know if you saw it. Man, did I think of you, Woody, yesterday when I saw that The Rock invited a woman to the premiere of Moana because she had been making fun of him for having one of the best-selling hair care products on the market, and he's bald. So two things. You did the exact same thing when we first found out that he had released some fragrance line, and then we discovered that The Rock's line of stuff that they sell at Target or Walmart or whatever is the leading men's healthcare product in the country. And I believe you specifically said, how can he sell shampoo? He's bald.
7: Yep.
6: So this woman does the exact same thing. Gets on social media, complains about The Rock selling hair care products when he's bald. And he's like, you know what? I'm bringing you to the premiere of Moana with me. And it was reminiscent of you complaining about the same thing, but also all of your complaints about Dr. Phil over the years. How can a big man be selling a diet book? That's come up for a decade minimum. And still to this point, I'm not aware of Dr. Phil ever inviting you to anything. His nephew's bris or his retirement party or whatever it would be that you'd get an invite into.
7: Part of the reason I'm not talking to The Rock right now. I have beef right now with The Rock. And as a matter of fact, this woman for stealing my bit.
6: Now, you're granted, probably the only one in the country.
7: I was the only one that thought of that. And only because she's an influencer on Instagram.
6: Right. Blah, blah, blah. You're certainly not an influencer. So speaking of movies, I don't know if you saw the outrage over the Supergirl movie, which, by the way, saw the trailer for that. I'm in, and I'm not necessarily one of the big sort of comic book movie guys, but there's a dog prominently featured in this, and it caught me and reeled me in. But people are complaining because in the movie trailer, Supergirl's ears are pierced. Why would that be a problem, Chelsea?
8: Because they're not in the original?
6: I can't accept that as an answer.
7: You know, her skin is bulletproof. So how do you pierce something that you can't even shoot a bullet through?
8: I can't. My brain refuses.
6: I knew you'd like that.
8: It's just, nope.
7: Being a comic book and, you know, sci-fi nerd, I saw these complaints and I'm like, oh my God.
6: See, if you'd have just told me, and I don't know the sci-fi comic book stuff, so I would have assumed that they felt like it was somehow making her too feminine or something. Somebody would be mad that they're like, oh, she's a hero. Why would you give
8: really?
6: Her ear?
8: You know what my first thought was? That's too dangerous, because I think about it all the time when I see athletes wear any kind of jewelry to this day. Because when I was in high school, we couldn't have fingernails or earrings or any of that, because you could get one ripped off.
6: Still can't.
8: First thing I thought of is Supergirl can't do that. She's going to get her ear ripped off.
6: No, these are more people who are like Woody and so into Star Wars that they notice when one little thing is off. And in this case, part of her powers are that she's bulletproof. And so how in the heck could she have pierced ears?
8: I mean, did they show her getting them pierced? They could be magnetic or something. They make different kinds.
6: There's
8: of
6: an
8: days.
6: Answer, and I'm not going to bother any of us
8: right,
6: with it.
8: I didn't want to do it. I didn't want to do
6: I'm
8: it.
6: But I'm telling you, the guy who's in charge had to ring in and explain why. And I'm going to say, you can do that research on your own if you'd like.
7: This is what makes it embarrassing to admit in public that you're into movies or comics and stuff like that, because there are people who are like, how did she get her ears pierced? And then there's arguing online, and then somebody has to say something. I'm like, it makes us all look bad. Yeah. Stop it.
6: Well, the great news is, doesn't it somehow make you want for some free time in your life? Like, where do you have the space in your life for that sort of anger? So maybe it's something to aspire to. Maybe it's a blueprint that we should all look for. I don't know. Right. I don't know the answer. I'm trying to make lemons out of lemonade or whatever that phrase is. You're always welcome to join us. 704-FEZ-3200.
7: You're trying to make lemons out of lemonade.
6: It's not easy.
8: It's a magic trick.
6: It's not easy, is my point. Like, it's hard to do that. So, but I'm trying to get there.
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1: Pretty quiet start for us across the Springs this morning. This report sponsored by True Green. We aren't seeing any slowing along I-25 north and southbound traffic, moving at 50s, 60s, the occasional 70 here, and you'll have no problems making it from the north side to the south side. Westbound Highway 24, looking good out of Falcon, getting down to Powers this morning, and that trip up to or down from Manitou Springs, taking about 7 minutes there along Highway 24. True Green's biggest sale of the year is here, so you can stop wasting your weekends doing your own lawn care. 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I'm Aaron O'Neill. 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
3: We're living in interesting times. You know, they want to put a lunar base on the moon. We've certainly heard that, talked about that, all of it part of this Artemis project, which has these multiple phases. And I'm not going to get too in the weeds, but I thought it was interesting. And we mentioned this on the show yesterday. They announced yesterday that they were going to announce who the astronauts were on the next Artemis mission. And it just seemed kind of interesting to me, if not funny, because I thought, well, unless you're in NASA or you're another astronaut, will it mean anything to any of us when they announce the names of these astronauts? It's not like when they say, hey, tomorrow morning we're going to announce the cast of Dancing with the Stars, which is not nearly as important potentially, although you all go, I mean, who's going to be on there? Is it going to be a football player? Is it going to be an actor? But when it comes to the astronauts who are going to be on the Artemis mission, which is going to take place, I think, next year, and they're going to do some docking procedures. They're not getting to the moon yet, but they're working their way up there. But it was just what we thought it would be. Here was the brief audio.
4: Want to find out who the astronauts are? Mission specialist, Andre Douglas. Mission specialist, Colonel Frank Rubio. On to our pilot, Luca Parmitano. Artemis III commander, Randy Bresnan.
3: Yeah! No, I'm not mad at it because it's probably in some ways there's a young kid looking and watching and going, man, I want to be an astronaut someday and I want to learn science. I want to do cool stuff. But at the same time, it's like, I don't know who any of those guys are.
5: Right.
3: It did send me down a wormhole and I looked them all up. So that actually became sort of interesting. Some of them are incredibly decorated, needless to say, including former Marine fighter pilot. One of them was a Top Gun graduate and all that stuff. Then there was another dude who was the European Space Agency guy. He was an Italian commander and an Italian Air Force test pilot. That was one of the guys announced as well, including there's a Coast Guard guy in there, too, which, I mean, I don't know, but Woody always likes to make fun of the Coast Guard guys, so I don't know.
5: I don't make fun of the Coast Guard guys.
3: You damn well do. I've heard you do it a ton of times.
5: All of our friends in the military enjoy taking a dump on the Coast Guard guy.
3: So I don't know what to make of it. I just thought it was maybe there's something we were missing, but it was exactly what we thought it would
5: be. Did you tune in? I did, because I'm a nerd, and it was over an hour, and I'm like, why am I still watching this? I felt like you, Wilcox, when you get roped into an infomercial, and eventually they brought out the Artemis II people, and he reaches into his sock, and he's like, I'm proud to hand the baton to you, and he's got like the track and field relay baton in his sock, and I'm like, what are we doing?
3: Well, again, you weren't forced to watch it.
5: I know.
3: So it's just the idea that it was such big news that they were going to make the announcement. That's all that I thought was interesting about it.
6: If you're going to do it, then do it better. Like, go bigger. Like, have a bigger announcement. Have confetti or something. Like, it just seemed too hokey. And the thing that I noticed first off, and I'm like, maybe this is a surprise. No women on this mission. I'm like, why? It was jarring to me, honestly, to just see the four men. I'm like, because we read there was a list of contenders, remember, that you read? And there were women on that list.
5: Mm-hmm.
6: And I'm like, why not on this one? Were they like, okay, well you had one on the last mission, so sit down, sweetheart. Remember, you'll get on their next.
3: Well, remember, historically, though, there's confusion about tampons. So
6: that's it.
3: Right. That's not a joke. I mean, it kind of is a joke, but that's not fake. That was a couple of decades ago, but they were confused about how many tampons needed to go into space with the female astronaut.
5: Right.
6: Yeah, they still haven't figured it out.
3: Yeah, I don't know that they they've ever nailed that down.
5: Right. And remember, this is a docking mission, and they didn't want, you know, the female astronaut to be hitting the curb while trying to dock.
6: Okay.
3: Oh, okay. See, Woody brought the jokes.
6: All right. Okay. Anything else there?
3: Surprised you didn't jump in with the Italian astronaut guy and make some sort of Camaro joke or gold chains.
5: This is
3: in
5: the first time there's going to be gold chains in zero gravity.
3: So that happened.
6: Calculations for chest hair, something like that.
5: That's right. His spacesuit is specially designed for his chest hair.
3: Wow, you're really digging the chest. That's really the chest hair sent you over the top. Is that what it was?
6: It's going to be a rough morning. But he's already lost it.
3: I mean, listen, at the heart of it, very cool, right? I mean, yes, we're solving the world's problems. Sure, hunger and cancer still exist.

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1: And good morning. It is 6:48 on this Wednesday. I'm Summer Justice. Yesterday, I forgot it was Tattoo Tuesday. 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Text the keyword INK to 719-219-7625. I'll pick a winner coming up after the 7 o'clock time frame. All right, we'll get back to it. You got Woody and Wilcox on the way.

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1: Woody's pure joy in his voice when he gives his stupid jokes is part of the reason why I keep tuning in. Love you, you big dumb idiot.
2: Thank you. That's please, the nicest thing anybody said to me.
3: Please do not encourage. Do not tap on the cage. Do not make faces at the gorilla or whatever one of those phrases are. Well, it is. I mean, if you just joined us, that was Woody making jokes about the crew announced for NASA that's going to go up in the next flight. I'm not going to go into the details. You can grab that from the podcast if you want to. But it's one of Woody's remarkable I'm not going to call it a talent, but it is out there. By the way, speaking of remarkable or rare talents, you see the TV show that's debuting tonight on TLC?
4: Oh, it's TLC. What's it going
2: to
4: be?
2: Something to do with Sex Sent Me to the ER. Is that coming back?
3: What? Sex Sent Me to the ER? No.
4: Biggest pimple in America.
3: You're getting closer. You think they'd have a whole show called Biggest Pimple in America?
2: They would have 8 seasons.
4: I wouldn't be surprised.
3: Well, it's called Most Extreme Humans. So it's not as far off as you might have imagined when you said Biggest Pimple in America, which you just gave them a great... Somebody's frantically writing that down at TLC right now.
4: Is this like a Guinness World Record show?
3: No, but it's in the ballpark. It's so funny because it's kind of like all the other shows on TLC, and yet it's not like all the other shows. It's a 10-episode documentary that follows individuals from around the globe who have, quote, exceptionally rare and remarkable physical conditions, including a dude who lives in the Philippines who has something that I can't pronounce, which affects 1 in 100,000 people, where his hands and his feet grow to disproportionately large size. That's one of the episodes. And I guess each episode of this 10-part series is a documentary on each of these people.
2: Macrodactyly.
3: He, quote, wears wristwatches as rings on his fingers. That's how large his hands are.
4: Well, now I got to see a picture.
3: Right. Whoa. And they're out there, by the way.
4: Well, This sounds more legitimate, you know, for TLC, because it started off as the Learning Channel.
3: Yes.
4: Than it has been recently.
3: Yes. So this debuts tonight. It's a 9 Eastern on TLC. Also, the world's smallest married couple.
4: And we're back.
2: I was going to say, just when you thought they had turned a corner, hello, TLC.
3: So this is a couple with a combined height of under 6 feet. So apparently, as a couple, that makes them the world's smallest married couple, and they live in Brazil. So they'll have a full episode about their lives and how they navigate this exceptional quality that they bear in their lives. Also, the 19-year-old in India who's living with the ultra-rare condition known as werewolf syndrome. These are all legitimate, though. These are all real. And I'll never forget, and I don't remember if it was the TLC, but it was the guy who had a body part that had ballooned to an exceptionally large size. And it wasn't hands and feet, but it was down in the nether regions. Remember, and he had to wear a hoodie upside down.
4: May he rest in peace.
3: The hood was what actually cradled that part of his body. And I think that was probably on a TLC show as well. Mm-hmm. So it's not really that different from what they've been doing. But maybe someday, Woody, if you continue to show such joy at horrible jokes, maybe that will make its way into something that TLC will take note of.
2: World's biggest pimple, I'm sure.
3: The man who laughs at the dumbest things ever.
2: That's right.
3: Is featured for an hour tonight on TLC. His name is Woody.
2: Big dumb idiot is what they call it.
3: I believe that was what is that what he called you?
2: Yep.
3: Big dumb idiot.
1: Woody's pure joy in his voice when he gives his stupid jokes is part of the reason why I keep tuning in. Love you, you big dumb idiot. Yeah.
3: Tonight on TLC, a big dumb idiot. So you're welcome.
2: It was TLC, and the show, if you want to look at it, is the man with the 132-pound scrotum.
3: That's not your story. That's the story in reference that I was talking about.
4: Yes. Way to veil the title. Wow. Well,
2: I was going to say, it's pretty.
3: You got nowhere to go from there.
2: It's on the nose.
3: I mean, I feel like if you're going to do a tease, you're like, hey, we're going to call it, hey, guess how large it is. But they've just laid it all out there. I feel like I don't even need to watch now. No, I need to watch. Okay. So anyway, well, that gets good. Walk down memory lane. So good for you, TLC.
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6: Hey there, Fox 21 Storm Team meteorologist Nick Temple here, and happy Wednesday. The main major weather headline is going to be the wind for today and the warm temperatures. We'll see the wind really pick up by the afternoon, and temperature highs will soar to the upper 80s here in the Pikes Peak region. And even if you're in some of the lower elevations of the Pikes Peak region, 90 is not off the board. If you're traveling south to Pueblo, we'll be closer to the mid to upper 90s, so a warm day all around, a lot of sunshine, and a lot of dry conditions. Overnight tonight, getting some relief, falling back down into the 50s.
5: Yellow. KRXP. Pueblo West, Colorado Springs.
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And good morning. It is 7:02 on your Wednesday. I'm Summer Justice. Good morning. Hope your day is off to a great start. Coming up in just over 10 minutes, you have a new track from In Color. Right after that, I got your headlines for you. We'll take a look at that traffic and your Fox 21 weather forecast as well. But first, I forgot it was Tattoo Tuesday yesterday, so I was giving away my certificate to Skin Evolution Tattoo. So congrats, Tyler E. You are now the proud owner of $100 to Skin Evolution Tattoo. All right. We'll get back to it coming up at about 7:30-ish. Going to get you qualified for X Marks the Spot. 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
1: Well, I want to prepare you guys because I think something serious is going to happen on Monday. Okay. And it's something that has torn this nation apart before, and I have a feeling it's going to do it again.
2: Okay.
1: Oh, no. Do you guys remember the time when Cracker Barrel started offering a meatless option on its menu?
2: Do I ever? It was the day the world turned.
1: People lost their ever-loving mind. Now, keep in mind, this was not, hey, we got rid of all of the meat that you could buy. This was just an option, and their social media was blown apart with people who had some serious, serious thoughts. I'm here to break the news that White Castle will be adding a new vegetarian option to its lineup of sliders starting this coming Monday. The Southwest Veggie Slider is made from sweet potatoes, black beans, corn, onions, carrots. It looks pretty dang good, but I just have a feeling that people are going to go through that whole meatless thing again, and it's going to tear our nation apart. What can we do to hold this nation together?
3: You think that's your same people, though? The White Castle people and the Cracker Barrel people?
2: I don't know that it's, but if I had to guess, it's more there are people that just want to be angry on the internet. I don't know if you've ever heard of that before.
3: What?
2: And those are all the same people.
3: Okay.
2: So I think they're just looking for a reason, whether it be Cracker Barrel or White Castle. Guess. I don't, now I'm not telling you that's gospel, but I'm pretty sure I'm right about the angry on the internet thing. Mm-hmm.
1: They said they are doing it because so many people were going to White Castle and saying, hey, do you have a vegetarian option?
3: That's a lie.
2: Sure,
1: to which I
2: that.
1: Say,
2: that's
1: no. Ain't nobody going to White Castle
3: no.
1: and asking for a vegetarian
3: it's never
1: option.
3: Happened. No.
2: It's but it is an interesting question. So why would they do it? Because it's expensive to make that sort of menu change. So there must be somebody asking for it. Otherwise, what are you doing? Are you just going out to tell people, hey, look, we're cool. We're hip.
3: I think you have to have an option these days, some kind of vegetarian option.
2: So people must be asking. That's got to be it.
3: Well, you got to present it. Just like, you know, every single place has to have that. And now every place has to have some kind of refresher if you do drinks, you know?
2: But they don't. Every fast food place doesn't offer a non-meat option of their traditional items. Not even close to that. Right?
3: I guess I wasn't thinking just necessarily meat, but something like, you know, Lenten times.
1: Like fish? But that's usually a temporary since it's only 40 days.
3: I don't know.
2: You're making a bold move if you go to White Castle and get fish. I'm just going to throw that out there.
3: Well, you want to go for a veggie slider?
1: It'd be like going to Long John Silver's and having the chicken.
2: Well, no, that's not the same. Cool Beans is, that's one of the rare things Cool Beans is right about. Chicken's pretty good at Long John Silver's. All right, okay. Well, good. I'm braced for it. Yeah. Maybe we'll take Monday off in honor because I'm not sure I want to be here when that blowback hits. We are going to do, though, Woody Game Wednesday, regardless of what's coming on Monday. And appreciate those of you that have taken time to figure out maybe what's going to happen. We'll touch on a couple of those coming up next.
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0: It's 7:16 on this Wednesday. That was In Color with Headlights, a new track for you. I'm Summer Justice. I've got your headlines and your forecast right after this.
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2: It's been a real easy drive for us this morning. We haven't been dealing with any problems around town. 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Still pretty wide open. If you're westbound Highway 24, rolling down from Falcon to Powers, no issues through there. And Highway 24 up to and in from Manitou Springs, you're in pretty good shape. The drive along I-25, wide open. 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I'm Aaron O'Neill. That's Traffic on
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0: And good Wednesday morning to you. Bill Gates is set to appear before a congressional panel investigating the Jeffrey Epstein files, becoming the latest powerful figure linked to the disgraced financier to testify. House Oversight Committee members are slated to interview the billionaire Microsoft co-founder behind closed doors, as they've done with other witnesses. Transcripts are often released later. Republican Committee Chairman Congressman James Comer requested Gates testify after he appeared multiple times in a trove of documents released by the Justice Department as part of its Epstein investigation. In a shocking story that sounds too wild to be true, an Air Canada pilot was arrested after nearly 17 years of flying passengers with a fake pilot's license. He was arrested June 1st after investigators say he captained over 900 domestic and international flights from 2009 to 2025 without ever obtaining the proper license or completing the mandatory testing. He made over $3 million. The allegations echo the 2002 film Catch Me If You Can, where a teenager talks his way into flying for Pan Am. In this case, the pilot was licensed to fly commercial planes for his entire 27-year career with Air Canada, but police say he never possessed an airline transport pilot license for airplanes, which is required when he was promoted to captain in 2009. One expert likened it to a doctor that is licensed to practice family medicine but is doing brain surgery in their office. He was caught after a routine examination of his credentials last year, which revealed anomalies. The third annual Dog Days of Summer Community Dog Walk will be held this evening at the historic Arkansas River Walk in Pueblo. This community event kicks off Pueblo Dog Week, which has become a permanent campaign for Visit Pueblo. The event will be 6:30 p.m. to 8:30 p.m. Visit Pueblo, along with 22 other local vendors, shelters, and pet-based organizations, will have booths set up along the Riverwalk. And after finding a lost credit card at a gas station in Arizona, a man decided to do the right thing and contact the owner to return the card. Luckily, he recognized the name on the back of the card: Rock and Roll Hall of Famer Alice Cooper. Cooper had been golfing in the area that week and accidentally left his card at the gas pump. The man called Cooper's team to schedule a time to return the card before Cooper left the country for a 5-week European tour yesterday. The handoff happened at Alice Cooper's teen center in Phoenix on Monday morning. The man received an autographed album for his troubles. All right, coming up a little bit after 7:30, going to get you qualified for X Marks the Spot, so make sure you're listening for that cue to call.
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3: Hey there, Fox 21 Storm Team meteorologist Nick Temple here, and happy Wednesday. The main major weather headline is going to be the wind for today and the warm temperatures. We'll see the wind really pick up by the afternoon, and temperature highs will soar to the upper 80s here in the Pikes Peak region. And even if you're in some of the lower elevations of the Pikes Peak region, 90 is not off the board. If you're traveling south to Pueblo, it'll be closer to the mid to upper 90s, so a warm day all around, a lot of sunshine, and a lot of dry conditions. Overnight tonight, getting some relief, falling back down into the 50s.
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5: Well, in the following segment, we're going to do Woody Game Wednesday. And appreciate those of you who've taken time out of your busy day to try and figure out what Woody is going to do. Usually it's a this day in history or a birthday, or we're celebrating something along those lines, and Woody creates a game around it. Listener Jay has tweeted at us at Woody and Wilcox. I think Woody's going to celebrate National Herbs and Spices Day today, with a game called A Pinch of This and a Dash of That, and your dish will come out nice, and you can eat some tasty food thanks to this celebrity who has a spice. And you'll play audio of celebrities who have their own spice mixes, including Danny Trejo, George Lopez, Snoop Dogg, Conan O'Brien. Conan O'Brien has something called a sweet and sassy pork rub. Anybody ever heard of that?
6: Nope, I would have never guessed
5: not
6: that.
5: Not familiar. Of course, Dwayne The Rock Johnson has a Memphis rib rub because Dwayne The Rock Johnson has his name on everything.
6: That's right.
5: So that's not what we're doing today?
6: It is not.
5: There's a couple of different people who guessed that you're going to celebrate this day because Alcoholics Anonymous was founded, apparently, today. 1935, both Trent and Alaska and Hooters Eric both believe you're going to celebrate that. Trent says it's going to be drinking and boozing so you can look cool. Who's this star that fancies a mule? Now, when he said that was going to be the title, I assumed it was going to be celebrities maybe whose favorite drink was a Moscow Mule.
6: Mm-hmm.
5: But that is not the answer. It is celebrities who own cattle. Bonus points if they've been to rehab.
6: What?
5: The weed is fantastic in Alaska. We know this. Russell Crowe, yes, cattle, no alcohol. Kevin Costner, yes, cattle, no alcohol. Tim McGraw, singer, not lawyer. Yes, cattle, and yes, alcoholic. So there we go. That what we're celebrating?
6: It is not. No.
5: Okay. What can we know about Woody Game Wednesday?
6: We are celebrating the great Bill Burr's birthday today.
5: Oh, comedian Bill Burr.
6: Comedian Bill Burr turns 58 years old today. And so I came up with a game to help us celebrate. Right. By the way, attended NC State. Did you know that? Two semesters as the member of the Wolf Pack. So I think he's pretty much considered an alum.
5: I did not know that. I knew Zach Galifianakis went to NC State. Does that help?
6: Nope.
5: Okay. Well, we'll find out what that means for all of us. Woody Game Wednesday is coming up next.
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1: A lot of building volume on our streets out here this morning. This report sponsored by Lowe's. We're seeing that slowdown westbound Highway 24 leaving Falcon from about Woodman down to Falcon Highway. Then it opens up nicely as you head into town. Drive along Powers getting really busy both directions passing the airport. Mesa Ridge looks good on the south side of town. So does 115 there on the west side of Fort Carson. Drive along I-25. No delays here from the north side all the way down to the south side. Yep, he's planning another project. 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
2: It's X1039. I'm Summer Justice. 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You got to qualify in order to win that grand prize, so let's see who we have on the phone lines. Well, hello, good morning. You are caller 10.
3: Awesome. Great.
2: Yeah, who's this?
3: This is Ryan.
2: What you up to today, Ryan?
3: Just another day at work.
2: Yeah, is it boring today?
3: No, it's never a boring day.
2: Oh, cool. What do you do?
3: Irrigation technician, so...
2: Oh, nice.
3: That
2: sounds fun. Well, Ryan, you are now qualified for the grand prize, and now you get to play a game with me for an extra chance at a prize.
3: Awesome.
2: Okay, so I want you to pick between treasure chest 1, 2, or 3.
3: 1.
2: Okay, here we go. All right, Ryan, it looks like you just scored yourself a 4-pack VIP Gator Tour Pass to the Colorado Gators Reptile Park.
3: Awesome.
2: Yeah. And then we're going to meet up at Red Sunset Grill June 27th from noon to 2 to give away the first round grand prize. And we'll see you then.
3: Sounds great. Thank you.
2: You're welcome, Ryan. Have a good day at work. And hey, if you didn't get in with me, your next chance will be with Eden in the middays or later on with Crowley in the afternoon. 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
5: Happy birthday to the great Bill Burr, one of a long list of comedians that we've had here in the studio that have gone on to be so big that they will never, ever come back and be on the Woody and Wilcox Show.
6: Amen. You got to let that bird out of the nest to fly.
5: I know, but I wish we could go back to the times that we took Bill Burr to his first ever NHRA drag race and hung out with him all afternoon, because he truly is one of the funniest dudes on the planet. And since it's his birthday, I've come up with a game to help us celebrate. Before we go any further, let's meet our contestants. Everybody say good morning to Matt. Matt, what's going on?
7: Yeah, hey, how's it going, gentlemen?
5: Going well. Chelsea's here, too. Same with Cool Beans. Jesse is your competitor. Jesse, what's going on?
8: Not much. How about you guys?
5: Doing good. Celebrating Bill Burr's birthday with a brand new game that I am calling Everybody Take It Easy and Chill. Name this other famous person named Bill. I'm going to be playing you guys clips of famous Bills. These are not Billies. These are not Williams. These are people that you know as Bill. And Matt, you are in first. This is going to be a team game. Who would you like as your teammate? Would you like Wilcox or Chelsea?
7: I'm going to go Chelsea.
5: All right. Matt and Chelsea together. Jesse, you and Wilcox. When you think you know the famous Bill, you shout out your own name. If you get it right, you get a point. You get it wrong, your opponent gets a point. Any questions?
6: Nope, I think I got it.
5: All right. Here's your first Bill coming up right here. Who is this?
9: Now, I can't read it. There's
6: Chelsea.
9: No.
5: Chelsea in there first.
10: Bill O'Reilly.
5: Bill O'Reilly is correct. Nice.
6: Do it live.
5: Do it live.
6: I'll read it and we'll do it live.
10: Write it.
6: I don't know what that means to play us out.
5: One of the greatest clips of all time.
6: We're going to have to play that again,
5: yep,
6: full of it.
5: Absolutely. All right, 1-0. Here we go. Next offering. Who is this famous Bill?
11: We went to Fort Knox, Kentucky,
10: And we stood outside in formation in the cold for 6 to 12 hours a day. And that sort of gave us the feeling of it. We ate bad food, you know, just all the things. I think really that we all have a common Army experience just from seeing all the Army movies. I mean, we all know who's who, and we all know why it is the way it is. Just
5: nobody on that one, really. Wow, okay.
11: I feel like I sort of recognize it, but I'm not going to be able to get it.
5: Talking about his movie Stripes, that's Bill Murray.
11: Okay.
5: Bill Murray back in the day. All right. Wow. That's all right.
12: More of a muted voice. All right, we'll revisit. Yeah.
5: Next offering, who is this famous Bill right here?
13: And we would do just all kinds of software.
5: Chelsea in there.
11: Oh, that was tight.
12: Bill Gates.
5: That's right. That was tight.
12: Nice job. A lot more Bills than I realized.
5: Yeah, a lot of Bills. All right. Next offering, who is this famous Bill right here?
14: So we ladled up the clam chowder, not knowing it was laced with PCP. And I saw a couple of ambulances pulling in, and they said, well, did you eat the clam chowder? And I thought, well, yeah, I had a couple of bowls. So all of a sudden, here's 150 crew members stumbling into the emergency room of a very small hospital at 1 o'clock in the morning. You see some people are freaking out. Some people are Congo dancing. Some people are...
5: Nobody on that one. Wow. And a family member of Chelsea, Bill Paxton.
11: Wow.
5: Chelsea's Bill uncle. Paxton. She didn't even recognize it.
11: All right.
12: That's a different story.
5: All right. Next, Bill.
15: Planley got me the audition for Saturday Night. And for my audition, they said you have to do three impressions, three
12: Chelsea.
15: Characters.
12: Bill Hader.
5: Bill Hader is correct. Nice job. 3-0. Jesse Wilcox, you guys are going to need to sweep out if you're going to win this game. Next offering. Who is this Bill right here?
16: You say, Mom, can I have this?
12: She Chelsea. Said, That's a no- Is that Bill Cosby?
5: Bill Cosby
12: what?
5: Is correct.
16: Yeah. Chelsea, yes.
11: Can I hear that clip again, please?
16: Oh, no. But, Mom, you know how I feel about those. But, Mom, and don't go asking your father. But, don't, but Mom, it's a Jell-O pudding pop snack.
11: Wow. She said, Mom. Okay.
12: Jell-O pudding pops.
11: He was even one of them I wrote down. When you said the name of the game, I started writing down bills I could think of. I thought of Bill Cosby. That didn't sound like Bill Cosby initially to me. Damn it.
16: No.
12: It's a weird one.
11: Sorry, Jesse.
5: I didn't get to my mailman, Bill, who is, I had a clip of.
11: You had a clip of your mailman who's named Bill. All right.
12: Well, maybe next.
11: Glad we didn't get to that. Yeah.
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1: Oh, if you're just tuning in, you missed out on Woody Game Wednesday, so I'm sure you're kicking yourself. Woody decided to celebrate comedian Bill Burr's birthday. He's 58 today, I believe.
2: Yep.
1: And so Woody was playing a game where we had to name that Bill, essentially. He played audio of celebrities, and we had to figure out what Bill it was. And one of them was Bill O'Reilly. He played this clip.
3: Now, I can't read it. There's no words on it.
4: Okay. Ready? Sure.
3: There's no words there to play us out.
1: Do you remember? It's been a minute since we've played, and I know you guys remember, but the infamous clip, kids may not even know who Bill O'Reilly is anymore.
2: It's true.
1: Sort of a conservative talk show guy, but he used to host Inside Edition, which was one of those like tabloid celebrity shows for like 6 or 7 years. And that's what that clip is from. It's outtakes where he. He got so mad. The video on it is even better because you can literally see the steam coming out of his ears on this.
3: That's tomorrow. And that is it for us today. Okay, I don't know. Whatever it is, it's not right on the teleprompter. I don't know what that is. I've never seen that.
4: No, there it is. We are going to do Sting, yeah.
3: Okay, but now I can't read it. There's no words on it.
4: Okay. Ready? Sure.
3: There's no words there to play us out. What does that mean, to play us out?
4: It's Sting is going to do, it's a video, Sting video.
3: What is...
4: For credits.
3: I don't know what that means, to play us out. What does that mean?
1: I'm going to pause it here. How is it physically possible that he doesn't know what it means to play us out?
2: Sounds like he was having a challenging day. And this was just that cherry on the whipped cream of his challenging day that he's like, I need the words there so that I can say them.
1: All right, back to the clip.
3: To end the show?
4: Yeah.
3: Yeah. All right, go.
4: In 5, 4, 3.
3: That's tomorrow, and that is a...
4: In 5, 4, 3.
3: That's tomorrow, and that is it for us today, and we will leave you with a... I can't do it. Okay. We'll do it live.
4: Okay.
3: We'll do it live! Okay. Do it live! I'll write it, and we'll do it live! Okay. Thing sucks!
1: It's been too long
2: since
1: I've heard the full-on clip of Bill O'Reilly.
5: I've been saying I'll write it or we'll do it live for over a decade now.
1: The funny thing about Bill O'Reilly is he's also written like 38 books or something. And remember, he did like the audio versions of his own books. And I had almost completely forgotten that we had made a bunch of these little things.
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1: And good morning. It's 8:04 on this Wednesday. Hope your day's off to a good start. I mean, the traffic today, not doing very well. So we'll get a look at that, see if we can get some clarity on some things that are shaken loose this morning, all within the next 10 minutes or so. Plus, you have a new tune on the way from Muse. 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All right, here's what I do know. There's a crash northbound I-25 just south of Fillmore, causing some backups. A crash at Academy northbound at Fountain. A rollover at Mark Shuffle and Bradley. And a crash at Highway 94 in Space Village. And this one just came in. An accident at Highway 83 and Academy at Milton Proby Parkway. So, there you go. That's what I know. We'll see if we can get an update. You've got Woody and Wilcox on the way.
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1: Well, your iPhone apparently is causing low birth rate. Anybody see that information?
2: It did, as a matter of fact.
1: And it's not maybe what you think. And to be quite honest, I'm not even sure I understand it. But it's not like, oh, it's putting off some sort of electromagnetic something or other that's making you infertile. It apparently has nothing to do with that. But they do believe that, generally speaking, smartphones have reduced the birth rate here in the United States over the last, I don't know, call it 20 years. Did you see this?
2: I did. It's a research paper called Is the iPhone Birth Control? And it specifically studies how fertility rates have dropped in the United States by almost 25% since 2007.
1: Now, if you just said that, and I don't know if they even have an answer to this, but then why would that be? Like, Chelsea, why would you assume that the iPhone would have caused a lower birth rate over the last 20 years?
3: Because people are too busy watching cats scared by cucumbers to get the job done.
1: Right. You're distracted and you're not paying attention to whoever else is in your life, right? Or you're spending so much time on the phone with customer support that you can't get anything else done.
2: It's funny.
1: Maybe there's that.
2: It's funny you bring that up, because specifically they looked into people who had coverage with AT&T. I don't know if you remember, when the iPhone first came out, it was only available on that network.
1: I did not remember that.
2: I didn't remember it until I saw this article, and they specifically cited that women who had AT&T coverage in 2007 had a greater increase in the percentage of birth reduction. Am I saying that right?
1: No. Where
3: more women were choosing to not have children after the iPhone and the AT&T of 2007?
2: Who happened to have AT&T. Specifically, they looked in those areas and they said, above and beyond the normal rate, 4.5% to 8% increase for those women.
3: Okay, then it 100% is. Either they're stuck with customer service or they're so angry about their experience that they're just not in the mood. You're not making babies after you get off customer service with AT&T after 6 hours. Well, not going to happen.
1: Well, so, but what is the, I didn't even see what the conclusion was. I just started trying to figure out what it might be. But I mean, what is it legitimately that they're finding? Or is it what Chelsea's saying? You're just angry over customer service and you're not ready to do it.
2: They were unable to pinpoint it, other than the release of the smartphone, or the start of the smartphone boom there in 2007. They say it could be that, it could be distraction, it could be more education.
3: It could just be coincidental, because times have changed. People now know that they are maybe not required to have kids and families the way that past generations were.
2: They did say that while the iPhone is not the sole cause of the birth rate reduction, it played a sizable role in declining U.S. births. And they point to 2007 as the start of it all.
3: More access to things at your fingertips, so you don't have to, I don't know, have as many relationships. People aren't leaving the home.
2: They certainly cite, as far as on the male side, access to mobile pornography via websites and via your cell phone.
1: But that's suggesting that you would prefer porn to the real thing, right?
3: No, one is just more accessible than the other.
1: Well, but then why would that change your, well, but that shouldn't change the birth rate.
3: If you're not going out and trying to find a real person.
1: I don't like it.
2: You don't like it, but it's true. Mm-hmm. Yeah. You could, you know, pay for dinner, or you could just go on your phone.
1: Not equitable.
3: Right, they're not the same, but, you know, you still got a choice to make.
2: Right.
3: You want to put on your snow boots and go meet a stranger at a bar and see what happens?
2: Fine dining and the drive-thru are not the same either, but it's eating.
1: You leave eating out of this.
2: So, thank you, Steve Jobs, for the declining birth rate in the U.S.
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1: It is 8:19 on this Wednesday. That was Muse, Be With You, off the upcoming album, The Wow Signal. That drops later this month. They also have a show at Fiddler's Green August 18th with Portugal the Man and The Temper Trap. That's a lot of bang for your buck. You can get your tickets at x1039radio.com. I'm Summer Justice with your last round of headlines. We'll get a look at that Fox 21 weather forecast right after an important look at the streets of the 719.
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2: We got a pretty good jam working northbound I-25 passing downtown. This report sponsored by Colorado State Patrol. There is a wreck northbound I-25 approaching Fillmore. Now everything's off to the left shoulder, so we don't have any lanes blocked up in there. But we're seeing jamming that starts really about Nevada as you head north. That's about 15 minutes to wait through that traffic jam in there. Southbound side of I-25 actually looks pretty good from the north side of town getting down to the south side. Watch for a couple of off-highway crashes here. Northbound Academy at Fountain, as well as southbound Mark Scheffel at Bradley. The average cost of a first-time DUI in Colorado is over $13,000, and a conviction gives you a criminal record. Make a plan for a sober ride before the party begins. Don't underestimate impairment. Colorado State Patrol. I'm Aaron O'Neill. That's traffic on
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1: And good morning. A 28-mile stretch of I-70 was shut down for much of yesterday west of Glenwood Springs due to a small wildfire burning next to the interstate in steep and rocky terrain. The closure lasted until about 8 o'clock last night. First responders got to the scene at about 3 p.m. after the Paradise Creek fire broke out. It was 8 to 10 acres at the time. Nearly 50 firefighters worked the blaze, which has been contained to 15 acres. There are several fires burning across the state, as many are in a red flag warning. And NASA has revealed the crew for its Artemis 3 mission, the next step in eventually landing astronauts on the moon. NASA's Randy Bresnik, former Fort Carson U.S. Army Space and Missile Defense Command's Colonel Frank Rubio, Andre Douglas, and the European Space Agency's Luca Parmitano won't fly to the moon or land on the surface. Instead, they'll orbit Earth while practicing docking their Orion capsule with lunar landers. The demo is targeted for 2027. The Cheyenne Mountain Space Force Station Fire and Emergency Services will be conducting a controlled live burn training exercise today between noon and 4 p.m. During these times, you will possibly see smoke, flames, and an increased presence of emergency vehicles near the installation. Officials request the public please do not call 911 if smoke is seen from the station during those hours. A northern Colorado city has agreed to pay a $675,000 settlement from a lawsuit stemming from the 2019 police shooting of a family dog in the largest of its kind settlement in state history. A couple said their 14-month-old dog Herkimer was shot and killed by a police officer while they were stopped in a parking lot of a Loveland business to fix a box and let their dogs out for water. The owner of the business contacted police and requested the couple be investigated for possible trespassing. When an officer arrived, the dog could be seen running toward him, and body camera footage shows the officer firing two shots, killing the dog. As part of the agreement, officers will be required to undergo dog interaction training every 3 years. And lastly, Denver Public Schools unanimously passed a strict bell-to-bell cell phone ban that prohibits students from using cell phones, smartwatches, and earbuds during and between classes. The policy requires personal devices to be turned off and put away for the entire day. The ban starts in this next school year. All right, let's get a look at that forecast.
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3: Hey there, Fox 21 Storm Team meteorologist Nick Temple here, and happy Wednesday. The main major weather headline is going to be the wind for today and the warm temperatures. We'll see the wind really pick up by the afternoon, and temperature highs will soar to the upper 80s here in the Pikes Peak region. And even if you're in some of the lower elevations of the Pikes Peak region, 90 is not off the board. If you're traveling south to Pueblo, we'll be closer to the mid to upper 90s, so a warm day all around, a lot of sunshine and a lot of dry conditions. Overnight tonight, getting some relief, falling back down into the 50s.
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5: A lot of high school graduations and stuff going on this time of year, and maybe parties that go along with it. Some words of caution, I guess. Did anybody see the story about the family that threw a pool party after graduation and one of the kids jumped off the roof into the pool, but barely made the pool and hit his head on the side of the pool?
6: Oh.
5: And apparently there'd been some alcohol involved, and that kid's family is suing the family of the house that threw the party. Now, the kid didn't die. He did suffer a concussion, and they said a torn ear, which is sounds awful.
6: Could have been so much worse.
5: It could have been incredibly bad, right. But he was well enough that he walked at graduation a couple of days later. So it's not like he was permanently damaged in some way, at least that we know about. But the family was like, hell no, and sued them.
6: Okay, so the kid goes to a graduation party, drinks too much, almost kills himself jumping off the roof, and then sues the family.
7: That's clearly
6: of the kid who had the party.
7: Clearly correct. The fault of their the fault. Owner.
5: Yes, because they let it happen. They let it happen.
6: Your roof was too accessible. Wasn't, you should have had an attendant.
5: Wasn't enough oversight.
6: You didn't. Were they there?
5: Unclear to me, to be honest with you.
7: Okay. Something tells me they weren't.
5: I don't know the answer, but they were supposedly, they knew it was happening. And they knew that kids were underage and would be drinking. By the way, he had a .114 as a, I believe he was then 17. He's now 18.
6: That seems a little low for jumping off a roof, but whatever.
5: What is the minimum before you jump off a roof? I feel like when you're 17, it's probably lower than it would be for you, Chelsea.
6: I don't know.
5: First of all, 17-year-old boy is more likely to do a lot of things than you're likely to do.
6: Yeah, you guys might do that sober.
7: I remember at a graduation party, we had a similar incident. Have you ever experienced human bones hitting concrete and then falling into a pool? It makes the weirdest sound, and it's not pleasurable at all.
5: I don't believe I have.
7: So we're at this graduation party. When I graduated from high school, we're up on the roof, and instead of jumping off into my friend's pool, we noticed that the next door neighbor has a pool, and somebody has the bright idea to be like, you think we could jump over the fence and make it to the pool? And before the sentence even stopped, my buddy is running down the slope of the roof, trips, starts to fall, barely clears the fence in between the houses, slams into the concrete, and then rolls into the neighbor's pool. There was no lawsuit because this was in a day and age where everybody was like, well, that's our own damn fault.
5: And it is your own damn fault.
6: Yeah.
5: Like, if that happened to you, Woody... I know the answer.
7: It happened to a buddy of mine.
5: But I'm saying if it did, or if what happened in the story that I'm talking about, your mom would be like, well, dumbass,
6: right?
5: Don't do that anymore.
7: My mom wouldn't even come to the hospital.
6: You go over there, you clean your blood off of their concrete.
7: You go apologize to their pool.
5: Yes, exactly.
6: Those stories are so scary. I'm just... Any of that, we're on a roof, we're jumping into the pool stuff. I'm going to have to talk to the kids because it just, you better get it right because you don't, you get no more chances.
5: So that's your talk is make sure you can do it.
6: No.
5: You better get it right is what you're saying.
6: It's too risky.
5: You may be giving the wrong talk, Chelsea.
6: I'll work on the way I phrase it though. If you don't get it right, you may not get another chance.
7: I changed my mind. You are the best parent ever.
5: Get up on the roof and practice because you've got to get it right by the time you hit your senior parties.
6: Some things you can't miss.
5: I know you're in sixth grade. Practice and you'll be able to do it by the time you're a senior.
6: No, never.
5: I felt like that's what you said.
6: I'll work on it because that's not the message.
7: Start drinking now.
6: No.
7: I realize you're in middle school. No. But if you don't start drinking now.
5: I mean, jokes aside, that could happen to you. So keep it. I don't mean the jumping, although maybe that could happen to you as well. But
6: careful.
5: As a parent, then that's crazy to think that somebody who you think is your kid's friend is all of a sudden suing you as well. So the whole thing is insane.
7: I did see that there was like 100 teenagers at that party. So I don't know what that means. Maybe they weren't friends, and maybe this is just that guy who's like, everybody knows he was going to be the one that got drunk and tore his ear off.
5: The sack on those parents, though, don't you think? Like,
6: unless again, they weren't there. Oh, you mean
5: the kid's family
6: suing?
5: Who's suing?
6: Maybe?
5: I just can't imagine that.
6: It's just him. He's 18. Maybe he's just doing it on his own.
5: Well,
6: you never know.
5: Well, get out there and practice.
7: Get it right the first time.
5: Chelsea said, I think.
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1: We got quite a jam working northbound I-25 this morning. There's a wreck just south of Fillmore. It's all out of traffic on the shoulder, but boy, it's keeping us jammed up pretty good here with those stop-and-go speeds starting all the way back in Nevada. This report sponsored by Pilot and Flying J. That's about 20 to 25 extra minutes needed there on that drive there for northbound I-25. Not seeing any slowing on that southbound side. New accident reported at Union and Airport. 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I'm Aaron O'Neill. 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
4: When I was in high school, after we had graduated, a bunch of my friends went to Mexico, and one girl had a few too many pops, and she dove into a pool, except there was a section of the pool where you could put chairs out and sit like in the water, and so she actually dove into about 10 inches of water, split her head wide open, and had to go get stitches in Mexico. Her parents were real happy.
3: Man, she's lucky.
5: Right.
3: I thought you were going to say she was paralyzed or dead, one or the other. Oof. I mean, that's one of those, you know, Chelsea, you're talking about teaching your kids to dive into people's pools well so that they're ready when high school graduation hits. Mm-hmm. That, I mean, in all seriousness, that's one of those that's so, so important to remind your kids, like, hey, don't dive into shallow water or water that you don't know the depth of.
5: Correct.
3: Because, man, that can end so tragically.
5: Mm.
3: Not good. This came up because there was a grad party. I think this one in particular was in Phoenix, and kid jumped off the roof into the pool at the house, and he ended up like getting a concussion and tearing his ear, it said. And his family sued the family that owned the house, even though he was at his friend's house for a party. So, you know, that can happen as well when you're like, what? That's going to happen there. Yeah. You can get sued for that, which is a lot of balls, I got to tell you, for that family to file a lawsuit like that. But as Woody mentioned, his mom wouldn't have even come to the hospital if he'd have injured himself that way, let alone agree to file a lawsuit against your friend's family. That's insanity. 704-FEZ-3200, talk back button available to you as well.
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3: Sorry, wrong call. This is the one I meant to play.
7: Good morning, friends. I am catching up on the podcast, and today's episode is a Friday, so I'm listening to Fun with Golf Audio. But I was wondering, after watching the game last night, why do you not do Fun with NHL Audio? Because the amount of times I've heard back door or going through the back door last night, if it was a drinking game, I would have been hammered. So just a thought.
3: Yeah, no, believe me, we've actually done it in the past, but maybe this is the week. Maybe this is the week we bring back Fun with Hockey Audio. We ought to, because we're now knocking on the door of crowning an NHL championship. If you didn't know, the Canes win last night, so it's 2-2. What a series it's been. I mean, if you follow, you know, but it's been so exciting. But yeah, there is a lot of stuff, and it depends on the announcers. It's funny, golf, I guess it always depends on the announcers, but golf lends itself really well to the things that sound dirty out of context.
8: Yeah.
3: But there's a lot in hockey as well. She's not wrong.
8: I think with golf, though, part of it is the whispering where they're talking about the hole.
3: It helps. Yeah, it does help. But maybe we'll get that done. I've been recording some of this, so I'll go back and see what we can grab from some of these NHL championship games.
8: And don't play that drinking game, because you may end up on the roof jumping into the pool, severing your ear.
3: But go ahead and file a lawsuit against your friend, and that'll be fun.
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take my hand and come with me, because you look so fine that I really want to make you mine. I say you look so fine that I really want to make you mine. 4, 5, 6, come on and get your kicks. Now you don't need

0: Maybe you are a parent and you need to hear about the dude who walked into the room and caught his 3-year-old cutting cash into confetti. This is a 3-year-old girl who apparently was left alone in a room for I don't know how long with cash around. Okay. And she ended up cutting $1,800 into small little strips of confetti.
1: You know, when it gets too quiet, you know they're up to something.
2: Well, I was going
0: to
2: say.
0: In Chelsea's case, it's usually one of them drawing a male genitalia on whatever he can find to draw on. But when it comes to the worth of such things, this is probably worse than that.
2: You said a 3-year-old?
0: Yes.
1: It would take a 3-year-old a long time to cut up that much money.
2: That's exactly where I was going. You have ignored that child for way too long, and that is your penalty.
1: Right.
0: By the way, and I don't think I knew this, it says you at least theoretically can get that money back.
2: If the serial numbers are intact, I think.
0: I don't know all the rules, but it says there is some sort of thing where you can appeal and explain the situation, but you'd have to prove it somehow. Maybe that's what Woody's saying. I don't know.
1: You have to keep all the pieces. I think there is a way, if you have X amount percentage-wise of a bill, that you can get credit for. We hear about this like when dogs eat money.
0: That's right, it. And then you have to go through the yard.
2: Yes.
0: Yeah, I got a few days' work ahead of me, Jim. I'm not going to be able to go out tonight. I got to grab piles of dung from my yard. There's cash in it.
1: At least in this case, there's not poop involved that we know of. Who knows?
2: And maybe it's me because I'm not allowed to have it. Do you guys routinely have $1,800 in cash just sort of laying around within the reach of a 3-year-old? I do not.
0: What's wrong with
2: you? I don't have any cash, period, and haven't for decades.
0: Right, and that's understandable, by the way. Mm-hmm. No, I don't necessarily keep $1,800 in cash sitting on my couch or wherever it was.
2: Honey, where's the $1,800? It's right underneath the scissors next to the 3-year-old.
1: People in my house can't even ever find the scissors, so this 3-year-old's ahead of the game.
0: Man says he was, quote, shocked and angry when he first discovered the cut-up money. Then when he figured out what happened, he wasn't 100% sure how to react.
1: Again, Woody, how long you think it would... you've met a 3-year-old before. I'm thinking safety scissors. We're talking, like, hours to cut up that much money.
2: I don't know about hours,
1: Is there a paper shredder involved?
2: I see the story that you're talking about. She actually cut out the head of Benjamin Franklin out of the bill, sort of as a portrait. So that's taken even longer.
1: Right.
0: It turns out that if 49% of the note and the serial number are intact, you can exchange the money.
1: How you
2: take a picture of it?
1: How you match all that up?
2: Do you take it down to the bank and you're like, hey, check this out.
0: The Bureau of Engraving and Printing has the final authority with respect to mutilated currency submission redemptions. Anybody ever try to go that route? I mean, we hear about these sorts of stories all the time. Like Chelsea said, maybe with a pet as well. Lawful holders of mutilated currency may receive a redemption at full value when more than 50% of the bill is identifiable. And I don't even see anything about the serial number. So that may not be a big... But you have to have, I guess, at least half of the bill still intact. I didn't even know that was a thing. So I learned something on that one.
2: Do your kids ever destroy something of high value?
0: Other than life?
2: Wow.
0: That's a joke. Uh-huh. That's a joke.
2: Wow, that was way too fast.
0: I don't know. There was certainly never any cash that was cut up. Chels, furniture?
1: Just penises? My brain cells on a daily basis.
2: I think one of them overturned their sippy cup onto a laptop. I'm trying to remember. I may be just having memories of the stories that we've read, but it was like right into the keyboard. You know, like, you can go ahead and kiss that computer goodbye.
1: I remember River cried on 2 Kindle, kid Kindle tablets and ruined those. Actual tears.
0: He cried so much tears on a tablet that it got ruined.
1: Yes.
0: What in the hell is that?
2: Maybe you should treat him better.
0: Two of them. Does he have something magical in his tears?
1: Very salty.
0: Seems like a very strange superhero thing.
2: What can you do? I create a lot of tears.
1: That's very upset about Bluey or something.
0: Well, that's something you ought to look into. I'm not sure that there's full health there.
2: Or maybe there's a superpower, like you said.
0: 704-FEZ-3200, talkback button available to you as well. If you're listening to this show and crying some sort of really damaging tears, we'd love to hear about it.
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5: Hey there, Fox 21 Storm Team Meteorologist Nick Temple here, and happy Wednesday. The main major weather headline is going to be the wind for today and the warm temperatures. We'll see the wind really pick up by the afternoon, and temperature highs will soar to the upper 80s here in the Pikes Peak region. And even if you're in some of the lower elevations of the Pikes Peak region, 90 is not off the board. If you're traveling south to Pueblo, it'll be closer to the mid to upper 90s, so a warm day all around, a lot of sunshine, and a lot of dry conditions. Overnight tonight, getting some relief, falling back down into the 50s.
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1: And good morning. It's 9:04 on this Wednesday. I'm Summer Justice. And man, we have a busy traffic day. Lots of things happening in town. So new accident reported on Union Boulevard at Airport Road. Traffic being diverted near Memorial Park there. There was an earlier crash northbound I-25 just south of Fillmore that still has things snarled up. Let's see. There's a crash on Academy northbound at Fountain. Another crash at Academy. And Highway 83 southbound at Milton Proby Parkway. And we had a rollover crash at Bradley Road and Mark Sheffel. So stay safe out there. Man. All right. Well, coming up, you've got a new tune from 21 Pilots. We'll do that in the next 15 minutes. Plus, Woody and Wilcox on the way.
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1: We're talking earlier about a graduation party gone wrong as a dude jumped off a roof into a pool at this party. Luckily, he's still with us, but he did suffer a concussion and what they said was a torn ear. His family is now suing the family of his friend who threw the party, saying that he shouldn't have been allowed to jump off the roof and they should have been monitoring him more. So it's a warning for everybody. And as Woody pointed out, man, not only would my mom not have allowed me to sue my friend's family, she wouldn't have even come to the hospital to see me. It would have been like, hey, this is all your own fault. But apparently that's not always the way that works out. So keep that in mind as you go about your holiday season.
2: Speaking of the whole alcohol and graduation party, I went to a graduation party when I was 18. Something happened, I guess. I don't think really ever happens. We ran out of alcohol, so instead of waiting for somebody to get back to the store with more beer or whatever we were drinking, I went into my friend's mom's medicine cabinet and grabbed her rubbing alcohol and chugged a whole bottle of that.
1: Nope.
2: I don't know how.
1: No.
2: I didn't get alcohol poisoning the next morning. I had a severe hangover, and it was pretty horrible. 10 out of 10 would not recommend doing that. Anyway, you guys are awesome. Keep up the good work. Love y'all.
1: Well, I appreciate that. Either somebody was messing with you and pretended that that was rubbing alcohol, because if you chugged a bottle of rubbing alcohol, kids don't do that.
3: No.
1: That will kill you.
3: Yeah.
1: Period.
4: Yeah.
1: It's a different kind of alcohol. It's not the kind you drink, and it will shut down organs.
3: Mm-hmm. Make you blind.
1: So that's not something to ever be messed with. If you're a youngster within the sound of my voice,
4: he would be vomiting blood within hours.
1: Yeah, it's that's not anything to be toyed with. So I wonder if somebody gave that to him and was like, hey, man, they filled it with like water or something.
3: Yeah, it could have that same scent, odor.
4: Right.
3: With the residue.
1: If they did do that, they saved your life. So you owe a little something to that person.
3: Still a bad
4: But he's
3: joke.
4: Listening to this show, so brain damage is clearly there.
1: Yes, but again, it would have been worse than brain damage. Mm. It easily, truly could kill you if you did that. So 704-FEZ-3200, Woody's mom still wouldn't have sued the family. She would have invited him over for dinner.
4: That's right.
1: But that's okay.
4: Come on over for a thank you dinner.
1: I've made lasagna for the dentist. I might as well make it for you as well. There's also the talk back button on the iHeartRadio app.
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1: It's 9:18 on your Wednesday. That was 21 Pilots with Drag Path off the new album Breach. I'm Summer Justice. You've got more Woody and Wilcox on the way.

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2: That's just a cautionary tale. We were talking earlier about the guy who his three-year-old cut up $1,800 in cash with scissors, like made confetti out of it. Appreciate your calls.
3: Hey, you guys were talking about that little girl that cut up all that money. I rented an apartment a while back when my kids were maybe three-ish. Of course, there was three of them, but they managed to get three whole jars of peanut butter and paint themselves with it and spread it all throughout the house into the carpet. So needless to say, I did not get my deposit back for that. So watch your kids, Chelsea.
2: Watch your kids and watch yourself. Off the air, Chelsea was talking about her mom having to call poison control three times.
4: In one calendar year.
2: in one year.
4: I was pretty small, though. I ate a plant that looked either interesting or delicious.
2: You ate a plant?
4: I did.
2: Are you okay?
4: I was little. I was little.
2: Mm-hmm.
5: How little are we talking?
4: No, under
2: 18,
5: two.
4: 30. So that was one of them. Nail polish remover. I didn't drink it, but it somehow I ingested it in some way. And I can't remember the third
2: one.
4: You
2: and the guy who chugged the rubbing alcohol would make a great couple together.
4: Thank you.
5: You were drinking acetone.
4: I didn't drink it, but somehow, I mean,
5: apple doesn't fall far from the tree. Ruth is a great parent.
2: Well, she wasn't drawing genitalia on things. She was just eating plants and drinking nail polish remover. You got to start somewhere.
4: You've heard some of my other stories about, you know, running away at festivals and whatnot. But yeah, it was, I don't know, I was just a curious kid and I got into things. Not poison control related, but I stuck my hand in a vacuum that was on.
5: Did you also?
4: It was also same era.
5: Knock things off shelves and get excited for catnip. And
4: are you trying to? This is a cat joke.
5: Yes.
4: Do you want to start over and try again?
5: Eating a house plant? Come on.
4: Look, I mean, kids have eaten dirt and they just, you know, want to try things sometimes. It's got flowers on it. Looks nice. Weed plants.
2: Poison
4: of other
2: control
4: kinds.
2: People are like, Ruth's calling in again. Right. Who wants to take it this time?
4: We probably need to go check.
2: Hey, what's going on, Ruth? What was it this time? Mm-hmm. Eating her own feces?
4: Oh, wow. That's a jump.
2: Well, that's a cat thing. Or is that a dog thing?
4: That's a dog thing.
2: Okay, sorry. Well, poison control doesn't know
4: Dude,
2: what they're
4: make
2: talking
4: it, like,
2: about.
4: A coughed up a hairball? How about that?
2: Okay, there you go. Sure.
4: I don't want to play this game with you guys.
5: She took a dump in the sandbox and buried it.
2: Was there anything that needed, No, she's fine.
4: Mm-hmm. Yeah, those things like will work themselves out. But like whatever plant I ate wasn't so poisonous it was going to be a problem. Like nothing required an ER visit. It was like just later down the road that those things started happening. So.
2: What was
4: later? Unrelated. Mystery illnesses and whatnot.
2: Oh, so, I thought you meant that the plant affected you years later.
4: That would be crazy.
5: I kept eating that house plant and eventually it caught up to me.
4: A little piece was stuck somewhere in my body.
2: Supposed to grow inside you. And I won't tell you where.
4: Out of my ears.
2: Okay. So I hear you saying it's okay to eat plants and drink nail polish. 704-FEZ-3200, talk back button available to you as well. If you'd like a call from Ruth, she'd be happy to call you in addition to poison control.
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1: Well, Chelsea having to have her mom call poison control on her three times in a year has led to some interesting calls that have come in on our voicemail. 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Or if you're listening live on the iHeartRadio app, there's a little microphone there. That's the talkback button. Hit that. Chelsea had eaten a plant, but I guess her mom knew what the plant was. But what do you do if your kid's eating something and you don't know what they're eating? That's where this comes in.
2: Among the really dumb things that happened when I worked at Home Depot, in the garden center, I get this panicked phone call from the cashier outside. There's a mom here and she needs you to identify something. I'm like, what? What's going on? And the mom had some kind of little cup with some little berry looking deals in it. She wanted me to identify these berries to tell her what kind of plant that her child had eaten. When she called poison control, they told her to go to Home Depot and have us figure out what type of plant it was. So a nursery specialist came over, and she's a former teacher. She looked at the kid. Kid wasn't, like, sick or anything. She said, open your mouth. Stick out your tongue. She goes, you feeling icky? And he goes, no. She goes, he's fine. I don't know what poison control told you to come to Home Depot, but that's not how this works.
1: Is there any potential that that's accurate? I mean, I believe him, but is there any way poison control is telling somebody to go to Home Depot to have them identify a berry?
3: Like if they bought a plant from Home Depot, and if this is before the internet, then maybe.
1: I mean, of all the places you'd tell somebody to go, though, like a berry, why, go to the grocery store.
3: But if you said, I bought this bush or whatever from Home Depot, but I don't know what it is, but I know I got it from there, and it has these berries, is that how?
4: But there's, when you're working at Home Depot, they're not like, okay, and here's our poisonous berry plant, right? They're not telling you which ones are poisonous and which ones aren't. You're just working in the garden center.
1: I would assume somebody they're knows. Not selling a plant that has poisonous berries on right. it to begin with.
4: That would be like if you got bitten by a snake and you call the ER and you're like, hey, is this snake venomous? And they're like, go to PetSmart and ask them.
1: But that would make more sense even to me than Home Depot, unless Chelsea's right. But that's an important piece of the story to leave out. That you bought it at Home Depot, then okay, I get why you would say that. Right. Otherwise, you might be like, go to the roller rink and ask them. I mean, it's almost in the same, they've got to have the same knowledge.
3: Was there an era where there was just an arborist at the Home Depot at all times to just identify plant-related things? How else would you do it? Can you imagine going to a 17-year-old cashier and be like, look at these berries?
4: Right. My kid ate them, maybe dying.
3: Right.
4: Find me somebody in
3: poison
4: an orange smock.
3: Send me to you.
1: I'm on my break. I gotta go. Yeah, exactly.
4: I'm sorry. Go to a Lowe's. We can't help you.
1: If poison control is telling people to go to Home Depot, I need to know about this because that's funny to me.
4: Something tells me she like misdialed and somebody was like, go to Home Depot.
1: Just called a random person.
4: Yeah.
1: She didn't really talk to poison control.
4: I can't imagine anybody at poison control tells you to go to a retailer for medical information.
1: 704-FEZ-3200. Poison control workers, here's where you come in.
4: Home
1: ever tell
4: Depot
1: somebody
4: worker.
1: To call Home Depot or the roller rink or like the American the Girl store? I mean, it all seems so random.
4: Go to the car wash. Why? Your car's probably dirty.
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9: Hey there, Fox 21 Storm Team, meteorologist Nick Temple here, and happy Wednesday. The main major weather headline is going to be the wind for today and the warm temperatures. We'll see the wind really pick up by the afternoon, and temperature highs will soar to the upper 80s here in the Pikes Peak region. And even if you're in some of the lower elevations of the Pikes Peak region, 90 is not off the board. If you're traveling south to Pueblo, we'll be closer to the mid to upper 90s, so a warm day all around, a lot of sunshine and a lot of dry conditions. Overnight tonight, getting some relief, falling back down into the 50s.
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1: Well, we learned a lot on today's show, including, and I'm not going to be able to sleep, I don't think, tonight, knowing that some people are going into Home Depot asking the employees to identify berries. By the way, he called back with an even more interesting story, which we'll have to save until tomorrow. 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
4: Oh.
1: Something else that he was asked to identify. 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
1: 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Of course, NBA Finals, Game 4 tonight in New York. Also, the premiere of Most Extreme Humans on TLC. That's a 9 o'clock Eastern for that bad boy. Is it kind of like every other show on TLC? A little, yeah. We learned that the internet was up in arms, as it always is, but this time because Supergirl has pierced ears. You know, there's the new movie coming out. I think it's not this Friday, but next, I want to say. I'm not going to tell you why they were up in arms about it. You're just going to have to look that up, so, or grab the podcast. Congrats again to the Carolina Hurricanes, tying up the NHL Finals at 2-2. We'll get a Game 5 tomorrow night. Speaking of big things happening in sports, of course, the World Cup kicks off tomorrow. We learned that only 13% of America says that they're very interested in the World Cup. I hope it's wrong. Now, I will say, if the United States gets booted, my interest would certainly wane, but I mean, how could you not be fired up to cheer on the American team, right? I'm not even a massive soccer fan, but that's fun. Anything you missed, including, speaking of great competitions, Woody Game Wednesday, that was today. We celebrated Bill Burr's birthday. I'll let you figure out how. Podcast is your friend on that one. Intern Dave, what do you got for us?
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Dirty Heads, One of Those Days, off the upcoming album Seven Seas. That drops on Friday. Pretty cool. Cool summer jam. Yeah, welcome to it. You're in the middle of the 103 free with me. I'm Summer Justice. 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Tonight, Death Angel with Violence and Insight. Sounds pretty hardcore. Again, BlackSheepRocks.com for all things Black Sheep. You got a new one from Somber right after this from Block Party.

It's Southern Colorado's alternative X1039 and U2. And right before that, you had a new track from Somber, 12 to 12. Coming up in about 5, a new one from a band based out of LA, Temper City, which I'm really into right now. But first, this.

It's Blink 182 on X1039 into a new track from a band we kind of just stumbled upon and we fell in love. They're LA-based, named Temper City. This is their single, Self-Aware.

It's X1039, and you have some more throwbacks coming up, including Letters to Cleo and Eurythmics in the playlist. But first, it's Cage the Elephant.

It's X1039 and the Eurythmics. That's going to see me out the door. Thanks for listening today on your Wednesday. I hope you have a great rest of yours. I'm Summer Justice. You have another hour of the 103 Free, powered by the Black Sheep, coming up with Starling. She's filling in for Eden. And make sure you're hanging out with Starling because she'll get you qualified for X Marks the Spot. And then in the noon hour, you've got the best of the early 2000s playlist with the Lunch 2K. All right, we'll see you back here tomorrow for a Thursday. Have a good one.

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I'm Starling, filling in for Eden. I got that X Marks Cue to Call coming up soon. 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
1: Hey there, Fox 21 Storm Team meteorologist Nick Temple here, and happy Wednesday. The main major weather headline is going to be the wind for today and the warm temperatures. We'll see the wind really pick up by the afternoon, and temperature highs will soar to the upper 80s here in the Pikes Peak region. And even if you're in some of the lower elevations of the Pikes Peak region, 90 is not off the board. If you're traveling south to Pueblo, it'll be closer to the mid to upper 90s, so a warm day all around, a lot of sunshine and a lot of dry conditions. Overnight tonight, getting some relief, falling back down into the 50s.
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0: You are speaking to the dreaded pirate Starling Snow. Who am I talking to?
1: You're talking to Bernie.
0: Well, you are caller 10.
1: Awesome.
0: Which means that you are qualified to win the big grand prize, and X marks the spot.
1: Nice.
0: Because you called us, we are going to give you an extra prize.
1: Okay.
0: We are going to have you choose between pirate chests 1 and 3. Which one do you want?
1: Let's go with 3.
0: Okay, so let me get my keys. That's the keys. Then I'm going to unlock the box. You are the prize winner of tickets to the RenFest.
1: Gosh, I haven't gone to the RenFest in years.
0: I will say, I went when it very first started. It is amazing now.
1: Nice.
0: So all you got to do is now you are qualified to win that big grand prize, either tickets to My Chemical Romance or NoahCon, the August 8th show. And to win, you're going to have to be out at Red Sunset Grill noon to 2 on June 27th.
1: I will be there.
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2: Whatever. I went down to the beach and saw Kiki. She was all like, and I'm like, whatever. And this chick comes up to me and she's all like, hey, aren't you that dude? And I'm like, yeah, whatever. So later, I'm at the pool hall and this girl comes up and she's all like, and I'm like, yeah, whatever.

And then it's 3 a.m. I'm on the corner wearing my leather. This dude comes up and he's like, hey, punk. I'm like, yeah, whatever. Then I'm throwing dice in the alley. Officer Leroy comes up and he's like, hey, I thought I told you. And I'm like, yeah, whatever. And then up comes Zaffo. I'm like, yo, Zaffo, what's up? He's like, done. I'm like, that's cool.

The Strokes kicking off lunch 2K on X1039. I'm Starling filling in for Eden, and I'll be giving away free lunch to the public house at the Alexander after Jimmy Eat World. So stick around on X1039.

0: If you're feeling a little hungry, I am giving away free lunch at the public house at the Alexander. So the environment they're in, the building, was built in 1928. The Alexander building was home to the Alexander Film Company. I'm a big proponent of going to places that have an interesting history. I like the environment in addition to the food. It's a great place to have private events. They have space available for up to 100 people in the vault room. They open daily at 11 a.m. They have a Colorado craft kitchen, 30 draft lines, and a unique menu with flatbread pizzas, hearty knife and fork options, premium sides, and their famous half-pound Aspen Ridge grass-fed burgers. Every Monday through Friday, 3 to 6 p.m., they got happy hour, $1 off appetizers, $3 off pizzas, $1 off house wines, wells, and drafts. And they have three locations, including their burger bunker at Red Leg Brewing. The public house at the Alexander is located at Nevada and Fillmore. But again, I am giving away free lunch. So I'm going to ask you a question. Whoever calls me first with the correct answer, you got to have the right answer on this one. So here's the question, and you're going to call 719-219-7625. This is a type of savory pudding made by mincing sheep's offal, heart, liver, and lungs with oats, suet, onions, and spices, traditionally boiled inside the animal's stomach. People say it has an intimidating description, but it has a hearty, nutty texture and a rich, peppery, savory flavor. Now, they don't serve this at the public house at the Alexander, but they do serve this at pubs in Scotland. If you have the right answer, 719-219-7625. Good luck.
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3: This is MJ.
2: Well, MJ, do you have the correct answer for me?
3: I don't know if it's the correct answer or not, but I'm going to take a guess and hope it's right.
2: Okay, I'm rooting for you.
3: Is it haggis?
2: It is haggis.
3: Yeah!
2: So, you're getting free lunch at the Public House at the Alexander, and sadly, they don't have haggis.
3: Oh, shucks. But that's still an awesome thing to win.
2: Oh, yes, absolutely. And be sure to check out the ambiance when you're there. It's a very cool place.
3: Oh, yeah, I love it. I love the way you described it, too. I've been there, and I didn't know it had such a rich history.
2: Oh, yeah, we were like the film capital of, well, kind of, like the commercial film capital of the whole United States.
3: That's wild. We need to bring that back. Take it away from Hollywood and put it right here.
2: Absolutely.
3: In Colorado Springs.
2: Yes, absolutely.
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0: Paramore wrapping up lunch 2K on X1039. I found this headline. Tourist left stunned when they hear price of two drinks at Las Vegas's Arc Bar. Now get this, because this is crazy. With everything, they got two drinks. With sales tax, the Clark County levy, and a $12 tip. See if you can guess how much it's going to be. Think of it in your head. $75. $75. Crazy amount of money. It is much different from the days when I used to go to Las Vegas. The waitresses, they would like apparate out of nowhere. You'd be sitting down, right? You had to sit down. You would sit down. They would apparate with a tray full of like 20 drinks. Yeah, but you could also smoke back then.
1: Southern Colorado's alternative.
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3: I hate it in here.
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10: Hey there, Fox 21 Storm Team meteorologist Nick Temple here, and happy Wednesday. The main major weather headline is going to be the wind for today and the warm temperatures. We'll see the wind really pick up by the afternoon, and temperature highs will soar to the upper 80s here in the Pikes Peak region. And even if you're in some of the lower elevations of the Pikes Peak region, 90 is not off the board. If you're traveling south to Pueblo, we'll be closer to the mid to upper 90s, so a warm day all around, a lot of sunshine and a lot of dry conditions. Overnight tonight, getting some relief, falling back down into the 50s.
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Rancid kicking off the 1 o'clock hour on X1039. I'm Starling filling in for Eden. I got Cake, I got Rise Against, and I got Elastica this hour. But now it's the newest track from Noah Kahan, Doors, on X1039.

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0: 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X1039's X Marks the Spot is back. 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The runner-up is going to go home with $150 in the first round of X Marks the Spot presented by Ruffrano's Hell's Kitchen Pizza. Now, I already qualified someone today, but Crowley is still going to qualify someone. We give you three chances a day, three cues to call. Be caller number 10, that'll get you qualified. And then when you qualify on the phone, we get you an additional prize. We're giving away stuff like tickets to the Ren Fest, boat rides at the Pueblo Riverwalk, Smooth Alpaca Experience, Colorado Gators Reptile Park, and the Pueblo Zoo, in addition to stuff like an Atari game system, old school CDs and turntables. 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
14: Hey there, Fox 21 Storm Team meteorologist Nick Temple here, and happy Wednesday. The main major weather headline is going to be the wind for today and the warm temperatures. We'll see the wind really pick up by the afternoon, and temperature highs will soar to the upper 80s here in the Pikes Peak region. And even if you're in some of the lower elevations of the Pikes Peak region, 90 is not off the board. If you're traveling south to Pueblo, it'll be closer to the mid to upper 90s, so a warm day all around, a lot of sunshine and a lot of dry conditions. Overnight tonight, getting some relief, falling back down into the 50s.
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0: X1039, kicking it back to 1980 with Devo's Whip It. And I covered this song last night on The One Hitter. I meant to post it, a treasure from the Kilo. Yes, the Kilo archives. I will get on that in just a minute. Just have to tell you about kind of an accident here going on. Austin Bluffs and Oro Blanco. Two lanes blocked. And then they are also saying there's an accident at Stetson Hills. Ugh. You might want to avoid the area. So I told you there is a disturbing trend now going on with school-aged kids. Kids between 9 and 13-year-olds, they do not like to read. The share of 13-year-olds who read for fun has declined by nearly half since 2012, according to survey data published Wednesday by the Education Department's National Center for Education Statistics. The share of 9-year-olds, the other age group studied, who read for fun, has declined 16 percentage points in the past 13 years. Students reading for pleasure generally correlates with higher reading scores on standardized tests. Ugh, dumb standardized tests. According to the report, with more dramatic gains for teens who say they read every day compared with their peers who don't. Now, I am a certified nerd. I was a voracious reader when I was young. Go through anything. I was reading like things I absolutely should not have been reading. Stephen King. I read Helter Skelter when I was in like sixth grade. Yeah, no. But what I remember is my friends and my peers were not reading for fun. I was one of the only ones, and they made sure to make fun of me for that.
1: Local alternative.
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2: 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Today's featured artist is Tears for Fears. I'll be back in a second to tell you more about it, but here it is on X1039.

0: 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Today's featured artist, Tears for Fears. And you know, I love these old interviews. This one is from 1985. Kurt Smith on how he came up with the band's name.
1: I was reading a book and there's a chapter on children's nightmares. That's going to sound really heavy now. And all it was putting forward was the fact that children, it's a theory that maybe children dream up monsters in their sleep. You know, how children have nightmares and are scared of monsters. And the reason that they actually do invent the monsters is because they can't admit to themselves who they're really scared of. Then it went on to say that it was really bad that children aren't allowed to be themselves, aren't allowed to cry when they want to. I mean, a lot of, certainly the Victorian attitude in families today is, don't cry, it's bad, especially if you're a boy, you shouldn't be crying, shut up, you know, don't want to hear it. So for a start, they've got to repress that, they're not allowed to cry or whatever. And it was like a tears as a replacement for fears was what it was saying. I mean, it went into it in a lot more depth, but I mean, it would take too long to explain. So that's how it came about.
0: Here's more Tears for Fears on X1039. Everybody wants to rule the world. And I was introduced to this song in the movie Real Genius. I think it was Val Kilmer's first movie. If you haven't seen it, you gotta see it. It's X1039.

A couple of requests from Jay and Mike on X1039. 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

0: Newest from Modest Mouse, Picking Dragon's Pockets on X1039. Now here's something I can get behind. You got a broken speaker, a finicky zipper. Anti-consumerist repair cafes urge you to fix it instead of pitch it. Repair cafes, free events where volunteers with technical know-how help neighbors fix myriad household problems or items, are part of a new brand of anti-consumerism that's trying to offer an alternative to the mass-produced disposable goods that have dominated the global economy for the last half century. Yeah, it's like when you go to fix your car. I used to be able to fix my 1979 Thunderbird. I can't do that on my Prius. You can drop off items with the volunteers, or you can also learn how to fix things yourself. I have my grandfather's movie projector from the 40s. Yes, the 1940s. Yeah, it is probably a fire hazard. We always sit with it when we have it running. But that little monster just keeps on trucking.
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14: the X-1039 forecast.
15: Hey there, Fox 21 Storm Team meteorologist Nick Temple here, and happy Wednesday. The main major weather headline is going to be the wind for today and the warm temperatures. We'll see the wind really pick up by the afternoon, and temperature highs will soar to the upper 80s here in the Pikes Peak region. And even if you're in some of the lower elevations of the Pikes Peak region, 90 is not off the board. If you're traveling south to Pueblo, we'll be closer to the mid to upper 90s, so a warm day all around, a lot of sunshine and a lot of dry conditions. Overnight tonight, getting some relief, falling back down into the 50s.
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0: 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You got a dad in your life? You want to show him you appreciate him. Now, this doesn't have to be for your actual dad. I know it could be complicated, but maybe your husband is a great dad. Maybe your brother is a great dad, and you want to show him that you appreciate him. Well, this year, give him an awesome Father's Day prize package from X1039's Rad Dad. It includes tickets to see the Dave Matthews Band. Father's Day is coming up fast, June 21st. 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Crowley's up next. He's got the 3 o'clock throwdown. He wants you to tell him what you think of the song. So please text him. I'm Starling. I hope you have a good Wednesday night. It's X1039.
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4: Oh, hey there. What's going on? It's the one and many Crowley over here with one question. What are you doing for the rest of your life? I clearly came in with some really great material ready to go here today. So you know what? Let's just lay it out. Cards on the table. We've got 420 this afternoon. We've got you qualifying for X Marks the Spot at 430. We've got requests during the drive at 5. And then coming up next, we've got the 3 o'clock throwdown here, where we've got hot new music for you. So we can all sweat together, sweat to death. And yeah, I'll provide you the opportunity to vote for this particular 3 o'clock throwdown, where I play you a new song and I ask your opinion about it. So I'll tell you what. Let's do this. Why don't you vote between these two options? Trees or parties? Trees or parties? Shoot me a text, 719-219-7625. This is your first time on the 3 o'clock throwdown. No, I know you have no idea what you're voting for. That's the whole idea. That's the bit. That's the fun part. Someone holds out two closed fists to you and they're like, pick a hand. And you're like, but I don't know what's in either hand. Welcome to the trick, friends. Yeah, shoot me a text, 719-219-7625. Trees or parties? We'll do that next. First, oh, hey, look at this. Fallout Boy, making a lot of us wish it was autumn already. It's Grand Theft Auto on X1039.
5: Where is your boy tonight? I hope he is a gentleman. Maybe he won't find out what I know. You were the last good thing about this part of town.

0: 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But will you?
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2: All right, well, I had no idea how the voting was going to go when I put it up to trees versus parties. What do we got here? Buster says, bro, I smoke trees at parties. Trees is Reddit slang for weed, by the way. I'll trace that all the way back. Somebody posted a weed comment in trees years and years ago, or like a weed post. And almost overnight, it was decided trees is now about weed. And then there's like r/weed or r cannabis or something that's about trees. I don't know. What a time to be alive. We also got trees from Phil and Aaron. Carrie says trees make me happy. Debbie says trees. Parties are short-term fun. Trees are forever. But Leon said, duh, parties. So trees are going to win it, man. And that means it's time to get Sylvan with Sylvan Esso. They are back. And in case you're like me several years ago, no, that is not a lady's name, Sylvan Esso. That is the name of the band. There just is a woman in the front, a girl to the front, if you will, Amelia Meath. Sylvan Esso have been bringing all kinds of styling to the alternative landscape for quite a while. And here, just started their own label, Psychic Hotline. Already a fan of that. Call now to find out what's in your future. Or wait and shoot me a text and let me know what you think of this track, which I have to note, I hope some of you remember that I have been talking a lot about how bands have been writing songs about cigarettes for the last few years, and I got all kinds of theories about it, but I think it's because vaping makes cigarettes look retro and cool. Just keep that in mind. Let me know what you think of this track, 719-219-7625. It's Sylvan Esso with Hot Slob on X1039's 3 o'clock throwdown.

Sylvanesso with Hot Slob, their new one. No announcement of a new album or anything with it, but are going out on tour. I remember right. I don't think there's a Colorado date, which is hurtful. What we do to Sylvanesso, we have a couple of trees here. If you want to go the Sylvan route and everything. Oh, wait. No, I was totally wrong. I was thinking of a different band. Okay, so... Oh, but it's March 5th of next year. So, yeah. Don't hold your breath before you go to that show. Well, let's see what you think right here. Buster, the first one, he says, bruh, smoking cigarettes make the baddies run, bruh. They don't like that. That song needs to be about vaping. Maybe it might be good, bruh. Phil says, strangely drawn to this song for some reason. Three thumbs up. Yeah, you might even say you're getting addicted to it now. Aaron says, feels like a TikTok song. Oh, that's cold. That's brutal. let's see here. We've got Steven here who says, oh, hell yes. Kind of have a thing for Hot Slobs and this song now too. What do you think? Keep hitting me up, 719-219-7625. I want to know what you feel about Sylvanesso's new one, Hot Slob. All right, Dirty Heads on the way right now. Smashing Pumpkins on X1039.

X1039, All American Rejects. Well, the opposite of reject. On a throwdown, Beth gave the old Sylvan Esso for the 3 o'clock throwdown. Thumbs up. A Henry Winkler thumbs up. An I Can Dig It. Or even an A. I believe that's Fonzie for Yes, I Like That Song. New Young the Giant on the way right now. Dirty Heads, one of those days on X1039.

0: Young the Giant, Different Kind of Love on X1039. Oh, hey, it's Crowley. I couldn't remember if I'd said X1039 yet or not. That's the DJ's dilemma. We just spew so many words out of our mouth. How can I be expected to remember any of them that I say? Well, hopefully you can remember at least a couple of words, assuming you want to win AJR tickets. At Red Rocks, June 30th. Ooh, look at this. More AJR tickets up for grabs. We already did a couple of fun AJR giveaways in the recent past. And look at this. Back at it. So I know personally, like when I had just AJR tickets on my show and everything, giving those away, I know everybody that wanted to win them did not win them. There were some painful choices and some rough stuff that happened in terms of like who gets the AJR tickets. Half the time I don't even have control over that anyway, but the number of people that were like, I desperately want to go to AJR. My family loves them, and I'm pretty sure they will not allow me back in the house if I don't get AJR tickets, and didn't win. So here's your chance to fix your family once again. All you got to do, text three little words, except it's the same word, thricely. Text bang, bang, bang to 719-219-7625. Three bangs all in one text. If you send an individual bang three times, it's not going to activate our keyword sensor. So just noting that there. You know, being on an alternative station, we don't like playing by the rules. We're too punk rock for that. Unfortunately, the world requires rules every once in a while. So we'll keep only the most bare minimum that we have to, so we can break all the rest. Text bang, bang, bang to 719-219-7625 for your shot at AJR tickets. Coming up, we got Role Model. Should maybe talk about this Green Day movie. New trailer just dropped. It's on the way on X1039.
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Look at this, Green Day getting into the film business. Okay, I actually haven't watched the trailer yet, so let me put on enough songs here so I have time to watch the trailer, and then we'll talk about it here in a few minutes. 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

0: X1039 Talking Heads. Hey, what's up? It's your boy Crowley. How about this Green Day movie right here called Nimrods? You know, it's wild. I will say this. I've been a Green Day fan my entire MTV music fan life. Once I started getting into rock music, like Green Day was one of the very first ones. The very first CD I ever had was Dookie by Green. No, it was the second. First one was Bon Jovi, and I'm a little ashamed of that. In fact, I remember getting Dookie, I'll get it right one of these days, in my Easter basket as like a fifth grader. And actually, like, for the sake of honesty, going and showing the lyrics to my mom as a like, sorry, mom, you did buy this for me, though. I got to keep it. It was awesome. But I've been a fan long enough to see the multiple waves of like Green Day getting praised and then getting backlash, getting yelled at for English accents, getting yelled at for being too political on stage, even the Uno Dos Tres backlash when their songwriting suffered a little bit, when Billy Joe Armstrong had to go to rehab. It's been quite a few waves for Green Day right here. So when I say that I am excited about this movie, it's not qualified, but it does come with what feels like the need for an explanation. Green Day movie is called Nimrods. It's not a concert documentary. It's about a teenage band that manages to get their demo tape to Green Day themselves and gets invited to go open for Green Day at a show. But they have to get a ride there first. Let's get a clip here for you briefly.
1: We just wanted to give you this.
2: That's our demo.
3: Anal OG Dogs?
1: No, it's Analog Dogs.
3: Hey, is that your phone number on there?
1: Yeah. We just met Green Day.
3: Liars.
0: Dog. And you know, as much as everybody has given Green Day crap over the years, I get it. They're a punk band that got rich, and that feels like an oxymoron. But man, of all the punk bands that got rich, Green Day have always done their best to try to keep it real, stay close to their roots. I've had times where

0: you know, I'm kind of here for it. Yeah, some of the jokes in the trailer are a little juvenile. Welcome to freaking Green Day, man. Anybody that makes that critique probably has not heard Dominated Love Slave.
1: From Green Day.
0: So, or that I Was All By Myself secret track on Dookie. Just saying. So, you know, kind of excited about it. Well, let's see here. Maybe if you want to be excited about 420 coming up, that's on the way. Probably better to be excited about you qualifying for X Marks the Spot at 4:30. All that's coming up in the next hour on X103.9.
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18: Hello for the Fox 21 Storm Team. I'm meteorologist Robert Hahn. As we head through the rest of the evening and into tonight, generally fair skies, overnight lows in the low 50s. On Thursday, breezy, not as warm, lots of sunshine, high temperatures topping out in the upper 70s.
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0: 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It's not 9 in the afternoon. It's 4:13, which means 4:20 is imminent. It can't be stopped. It is inevitable.
1: So's X marks the spot qualifying at 4:30. Yep, that's right. You can't escape your fate. 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Take the ride. Oh, look at this. 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
2: What did I start 420 earlier? Something and I play the wrong open? Jeez. All right. Well, it's already been a long week and it's only Wednesday, so let's do it right this time.
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2: That's the right stuff right there. Well, be careful with any 420 action you're doing out there because hot, dry, and windy. We already got fires burning all over the place, including what? One down in down by Trinidad. Trinidad-ish. Los Animas County. So if the winds are blowing north here. Yeah. We already got enough smoke in the atmosphere right now, so make sure you are not careless with any smoking materials and paraphernalia for tobacco use only that you are engaging with out there. Plus some little grass fires here in town that fire department's been putting out and stuff, so be safe out there, man. You want to survive long enough for X Marks the Spot coming up here in just a little bit. Your chance to open one of them treasure chests. Get yourself in the running for MCR or NoahCon tickets and $700. But that's future business. Right now, we got current business. And hey, sponsoring 420 today is the most current of businesses, unfortunately. 420 today brought to you by this.
5: It's a bloodworm. It's a parasitic blowfly. Screw worms. Oh, good, because things aren't bad enough. We need f***ing flesh-eating maggots. What, were rectal leeches busy or something? Despite the screw worms' resurgence having pretty obvious and identifiable causes like budget cuts to agencies that were fighting them, we all probably need to sit down and admit that we caused this. When the Dune popcorn bucket came out and everybody wanted to screw those worms, well, now they're screwing us back. Screw worms. Let's just call them worms and get it over with.
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0: Yellow Card featuring Good Charlotte. It's Bedroom Posters on X1039. And, you know, normally I like to really bring up the hype here for X Marks the Spot time. But since it's so burning hot outside, much like it's burning hot in those infections on the places of our body that we are still not cool with letting the doctor look at yet, let's cool it down here with some frosty, synthy ambient here. Because I understand X Marks the Spot presented by Refrano's Hell's Kitchen is a lot of pressure, okay? Just like most of our big giveaways like this, it's already a whole ass thing to try to become caller 10. Point of anxiety number one. Followed by point of anxiety number two, where you have to pick between three treasure chests without having any idea what would make a good pick of number or not. You know, you don't know what criteria we used for what goes in what box. Much like the 3 o'clock throwdown, you have to make a choice, a completely uninformed choice, and that's scary. And then to top all this off, hey, we're at Red Sunset Grill at the end of the month, June 27th. And even if you're the grand prize winner, you still have to make a big choice between MCR and Noah Kahan tickets. There's so much pressure. How can we possibly survive other than to let nature do its work? Let the pressure compress us down into diamonds. All right, that got real cheesy. It's X Marks the Spot. You want to win some big tickets and cash? Well, then I hope for your sake, you are caller 10, friend. Let's do this thing.
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4: Traffic's still pretty heavy on that northbound side of I-25, just north of Nevada. Some pretty heavy volume in that area. Off Highway Platt Avenue, westbound at Murray Boulevard, there's a stall in the leftmost turn lane. It's causing some problems on that westbound side of Platt as well. Plan for a couple-minute delay there. 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I'm Jeffrey Dallet. 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
2: From the Fox 21 Storm Team, the X1039 forecast.
1: Hello for the Fox 21 Storm Team. I'm meteorologist Robert Hahn. As we head through the rest of the evening and into tonight, generally fair skies, overnight lows in the low 50s. On Thursday, breezy, not as warm, lots of sunshine, high temperatures topping out in the upper 70s.
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0: Frankie goes to Hollywood on X1039, and Crowley goes to X Marks the Spot. So, hey, we should probably check in on our caller 10 here, make sure they're still alive. So, it's a welfare check. Who do I got on the line?
1: Reggie.
0: Reggie. Is that short for Reginald?
1: Oh, you know it.
0: I do know it. Hell yeah, brother. Well, where are you up to today, man?
1: I'm actually finishing my shift at work. About to get out of here.
0: Dog, I like that. Are you still working hard here at the end of your shift? Even though I asked that knowing the answer because you are calling a radio station right now.
1: Yes, I am working hard, sir.
0: You're working hard at winning tickets, and that's, you know, that would boost your morale at work. So that's, it's kind of a work thing, right?
1: Exactly. The better I feel at work, the more productive I am.
0: You're thinking correctly here. Can you keep up that correct thinking and think of a good number between 1 and 3? What do you like here for treasure chests?
1: I like 3. Look, I was thinking of my number as you were going over this.
0: You were prepared ahead of time, man.
1: You
0: studied and you checked the manuals and you checked the astrology stuff. All right, enough of that. Let's find out if you had the right instinct here.
1: Yes, sir.
0: Sir, let me ask you this. What is your favorite animal?
1: Mine, it's probably a badger or a wolverine.
0: Oh, hell yeah, man. Well, I don't know if they have either of those at the Pueblo Zoo, but you get to find out because you just won passes.
1: Oh, hell yeah. You'll find out, too, once I go.
0: I can't wait to find out. Also, just want to note, Reggie was what we used to call old brickweed back in the day. You know, the swag. Because it should be noted, when people are talking about free stuff and they say swag, they actually mean swag. The SH sound. That brick action. Well, from Brick to Beck, it's X1039.

X1039 back. Hey, it's your boy Crowley, and I think I'm in hell. Not really, just this heat, man. Is it messing with anybody else's sleep? Yeah, struggle over here. Well, I'm not a meteorologist, but I do play one on the radio, so I'm sure those of us that are suffering from the heat are kind of all over this and are like checking the forecast to know when we can breathe again. We might be able to get a little bit of sleep, but for everybody that can't be bothered, I got you. Because I am excited to report we cool down by a good 10 degrees tomorrow. I mean, it could be better. It's a high of 78, at least from what I'm looking. Sunny and breezy.

0: on Saturday, upper 80s, but with clouds showing up, and those clouds are going to bring storms. And oh, baby, Sunday's the day, man. Mid-60s and a chance of storms. We just have to live that long, man. Sunday, it gets real better. And as I'm looking here, the cool air will stick around for a couple of days. Now, mind you, when you look at a forecast, it's a good thing to note in general. Every day forward you go in a forecast loses 50% of its confidence. So those of you pulling up the 10-day forecast, you're wasting your money. 5 days is really about as much as you can feel kind of confident about. So we are starting to get into no man's land when we look in far into the future here. But at least it's looking like it's going to feel pretty good through about Tuesday, but then the heat is back next Wednesday. So those are our suffering points right there. So prepare yourself accordingly. Hey, maybe I can help with some of that suffering by playing your request for the drive at 5. Hit me up, 719-219-7625. It's next.
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2: A couple of new off-highway issues have popped up. Cascade Avenue at Colorado Avenue. Accident reported there, causing slowing in and around that intersection. Also, Chelton Road at Constitution Avenue. Accident reported there as well. Again, causing slowing in and around that intersection. 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
1: And welcome to it. Freedom. Happiness. I mean, you know, unless you got something bad to go home to or something. Maybe you don't even know what it is. You're just really worried about that thing at home. You have to go back to. You just want to keep doing the zip line. Well, allow us to be your zip line. You got requests, 719-219-7625. Drive at 5 today brought to you by Rick's Garden Center. I'll tell you what they offer you here coming up. So far, what do we got? We're looking at Wheatus so far. We're looking at 21 Pilots. We are looking at the Foo Fighters. I'll keep digging through, see if I missed any of these requests right here. But first, hey, why don't we kick it off with Weezer? It's X1039's Drive at 5.

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1: Some heavy traffic, Platte Avenue westbound at Murray Boulevard. There's a stalled vehicle there in the leftmost turn lane. That's causing that slowing and backups on that westbound side of Platte Avenue. Cascade and Colorado, there's a crash reported there causing slowing also. 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

X1039 Teenage Dirtbag from Wheat Us. Not Wheat Them. Wheat Us. Hell yeah. Who requested that one right there? Mitchell. Hell yeah. There you go, Mitchell. Well, let's see here. We got new Blue Brigada on the way. Right now, you know what? Let's sing a love song with 311. It's X1039.

X1039, aha. Anyone out there can hit that high note? Can anybody pull it off? Let's see, can I get here? In a day or two. Nailed it. Hey, it's Baloo Brigada, back seat on X1039.

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2: Right now, some emergency bridge repairs are going on. Uinta Street in both directions between Institute Street and Prospect Street. That repairs are going to be going on probably until the end of the week. Detours are in place, so be on the lookout for those signs. Also, Platt Avenue westbound at Murray Boulevard, that stalled vehicle still causing slowing. 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

X1039, 21 Pilots, Guns for Hands. What about hands for guns, though, honestly? Like going into a gun store? I really like that imagery right there. That's messed up. Well, let's see here. Requested Atari's coming up. Foo Fighters right now. Hey, Dexter and the Moon Rocks. It's Ritalin on X1039's Drive at 5, brought to you by Rick's Garden Center.

0: X1039 from that couple of years there where punk covers got so hot. The Ataris on X1039. They're still cool, but like there was an array of compilation CDs. You don't even know if you weren't around that. Well, hey, Drive at 5 today brought to you by Rick's Garden Center. Forget the boys of summer. What about the dads of summer? Rick's celebrating Father's Day and legacies with trees. Yeah, that's a way to honor somebody for a long-ass time. 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What can we pack in for the Drive at 5 here? Requested Foo Fighters coming up. But first, it's Pixies. 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

0: Blink 182 on X1039, wrapping up the Drive at 5, brought to you by Rick's Garden Center. And if you don't mind, I take a moment here for Dad. They suffer through a lot, you know. A lot of times, especially, Dad says something wrong, the kids and Mom all make fun of him. They hear that they have to deal with the kids screaming in the backseat all the time, turning on the overhead light. They have to give up the TV when there's a boxing match they want to watch, but the kids gotta watch the Coco Melon. They roll with it, man. All in the middle of, like, always mowing the lawn and all that other stuff, I guess. I'm not a dad. I don't know the life. So, hey, that's why we've got our Rad Dad giveaway going on right now. 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We're looking for 10 words or less, but why your dad is rad. Now, bear in mind, as I keep noting, dad's not in your life. Dad wasn't rad. You can find a different authority figure and just go with that. It's a mixed bag. This whole thing of the internet being in love with the word daddy and putting it into a different context. But like, if you need another one and you've got father, but then you've got the daddy. All right, well, that's go for it. Go for it, friend. That works. Your shot at Dave Matthews Band tickets. 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
1: A new issue has popped up on InterQuest Parkway eastbound at New Life Drive in Northgate. The right lane is blocked due to that crash, so plan for slower speeds. Traffic's starting to build up in that area as well. Uinta Street in both directions between Institute Street and Prospect Street is closed due to emergency bridge repairs. That's going to be going on until the end of the week. Detours are in place. 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A message from CDOT. I'm Jeffrey Dallet. That's traffic on X1039.
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3: Reluctantly crouched at the starting line. Engines pumping and thumping in time. The green light flashes, the flags go up, churning and burning.